0: Hey boy, this girl answer my phone calls, boy. This we come to, boy. Girl answer your phone, man. She decline my call, no?
1: This is something about call there, boy, Batson.
0: Boy, I'm trying to call Sally. You know this woman answer my phone. She decline my call, no?
1: Sally? You trying to call Sally? Oh, God, what happened to she?
0: But she leave me, boy.
1: She leave? Oh, God, your love, I leave you and gone. Oh, I could fix that, boy.
0: How come?
1: Well, if I tell you, I don't know if you know my daughter. My daughter is a nice girl.
0: Which
1: for
0: one?
1: You.
0: Pulmati?
1: No, not Pulmati. No, she, not she. Next door.
0: Kunti?
1: Not Kunti, a next one. She real nice. You the perfect fella for she.
0: Me, boy?
1: Let me tell you now. I have plenty land. And I have plenty money. Don't let them people hear that, eh? Me, I like them head. I have plenty canting, I have plenty wealth, plenty, you name it, I have everything. Where you want more than that? Come marry my daughter now.
0: Boy, I can't love again, eh?
1: Where you mean you can't love again?
0: I'm in too much pain, boy, I can't love
1: oh
0: again.
1: Oh God, forget the pain now, we have plenty things for pain. Come now, I tell you, when you meet my daughter, you're going to fall in love. Eh? Look, my daughter coming there. She going to live long, I'm not talking about you. Look, she coming there, watch, look, my daughter. Not that one, eh? Not the one in the red, the next one. That my beautiful daughter. Hey, baby, go meet China. Let me carry her. Come, let me go.

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0: All right. 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
1: Go put on your teeth now. 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
0: You see, if I marry Sally, I want to be going through this pain today.

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My father was addicted to alcohol, and every time he drinks, he used to throw words on us. Like, if me and my mommy alone at home, if daddy gone in the bush, if me and my mommy alone at home, I feel comfortable. But the minute I see daddy coming, a fear grow inside. There was one time I remember my father get into argument with my mom, and he ended up putting us out of the house, and we had to sleep outside during that whole night. Me, my mom, and my little sister. I suffer from depression for 20 years because of my parents' ups and downs. My father used to curse my mother a lot, and due to that, I used to feel like running away and leave everyone. I thought that I would be happy when I leave them, but same goes. Even though I'm away from them, I was never happy. I was invited to the Universal Church by a pastor, and there is where I learned, as I entered the church, I learned how to join the chain of prayer, and I also learned how to overcome depression. One day I was walking on the road, and I was invited by a pastor, and I accept the invitation. I learned about the chain of prayer without breaking it, and I learned how to become stronger by using my faith. During the time when I was in the Universal Church, attending meetings, chain of prayer after chain of prayer, there comes the fast of Daniel. Due to my perseverance, I was able to defeat my depression. Today, I am no longer depressed. I am free from depression, and I am happy. My advice to those who are watching my testimony right now is go to the nearest Universal Church. That is where I found my help. And for sure, you will find your help right there.

0: Blessed good morning to you, Guyana. May the God of the Bible bless your life abundantly. Welcome to our program today, Let's Talk and More Power, brought to you by the Universal Church of the Kingdom of God. And I want to encourage you to stay tuned with us throughout this entire program, bringing to you the good news, the hope that no matter what you are facing, no matter what you are going through, there is a way out. This is what we are here, not just to say to you, but to prove to you that you have find yourself in a state of depression, you have find yourself in a state of sickness, family problems, you're on the verge of being divorced, separating, which is killing you, eating you out inside. And you are in need of help. Well, today is Friday, the day of deliverance, the day to be free from the works of the devil. We are here now live at NTN Radio, the pulse of Guyana. I'm going to allow you to listen to this testimony, better said, this line of testimony that took place last Friday, when people were delivered. And we will be right back.
1: Miss May, what were you feeling?
2: I feel in pain this morning.
1: Which part you was feeling pain?
2: All over.
1: How you feeling?
2: I feeling good.
1: No more pain? What were you feeling?
3: I was feeling a pain, something like around my neck, heavy. Mm-hmm. And of course, crying a lot in the night. And then I had a pain on my foot bottom. Mm-hmm. I went to the doctor and so the pain is still there. Mm-hmm. But as soon as I come here, I'm feeling better.
4: Since June, once I get a problem with this foot, it's just on its swell and then it turn a sore. And dressing after dressing, I get fed up and I said, Don, I ain't able no more, Father. And same time I pass by this church and I pass you, right? Something tell me turn right back and go right back where you pass. And I come to you and I explain to you why you said come this morning. And when I come, I was feeling a lot of pain in the foot with all the taking dressing. I was feeling a lot of pain. And then I start to cry. And just now, when I notice when I'm going back, I walk and go, only slightly here, but this whole foot feel good again.
5: I was feeling like bad feelings and pain and blood pressure and the blood count was high.
1: How are you feeling?
5: I'm feeling lighter.
1: Amen. David. Mr. David, tell us what was happening to you?
6: Since in 2024 in November, mm-hmm. I was sleeping and in a dream around 2 or 3 o'clock in the morning, I woke up to urinate. And there was a woman dressed in a red, all over red, bright red, like scarlet color, with a rope in her hands. When I go to get off the bed to urinate, I couldn't get off the bed. It's like if I was feeling crippled. Mm-hmm. Anyway, I decide to roll off the bed. And to be honest with you, as a big man, I creep just to go to the toilet, not to mm-hmm. urinate on myself or the bed. Anyway, I prayed. And I prayed, and this pain has been with me since November 2024. I tried this guy from Trinidad, who's here in Guyana, massaging people, cracking and stuff like that. Spent a lot of money there, nothing. I went to the hospital to do x-ray for the back, maybe something with the spine. The x-ray seems okay at Woodlands Hospital. So I've been praying, fasting, going to church, but different church. And the pain is still there. But Tuesday, I was walking down the road, decided the church and hand me this. So I was talking with him. This pain eased tremendously. Like half of the pain just disappeared. Mm-hmm. I went home. I was surprised. I wanted to know what was happening. So I was thinking, how did this pain ease tremendously? Could I be drinking tablet muscle relaxer, painkillers? So I working yesterday and I pick up this thing. I look at it, read it again, and I say, you know what? I'm going to come here today. And I come here today, and to be honest, the pain gone completely. Mm-hmm. It was difficult to bend and touch too.
1: Oh, wow. Let's go.
6: Yeah, it was very difficult to bend and touch my toes, and now, yeah, I don't really feel anything.
1: And it's your first time here today?
6: Yes.
1: Jesus healed you.

That's right, Guyana. All things are possible for those who believe. We see this in the example of this powerful testimony of Mr. David. What the power of God did in his life. He have tried many things. He went to many places, spent a lot of money, run from place to place. Nothing worked until he decided to put his faith, his trust in the living God. This is what I want to encourage you, sir, miss, wherever you are listening to me from now. Put your trust in God. You have tried many things. You have placed your trust in man, and man failed. All that you have tried so far failed. Now, trust in God. By the way, God was supposed to be even the first, but you are already at the bottom of the pit. No problem. God will not neglect you. God will not abandon you. God will not turn his back on you. But you have to take the first step. If you first abide in him, he shall abide in you.

0: I would like to encourage you to prepare your glass, your bottle of water, because we are going to bless it in a few for all of you. We are going to listen now to this, another strong and powerful testimony, what God did in the life of this young man who was battling with cancer. We will be right back.
1: For this 13-year-old boy, Zaccheo had cancer all over his body. His parents searched many places and different countries to find help, but there was no solution. He needed a miracle that can only be brought to life through faith.
2: After going to many places, it's going to be the last door because God is going to work. And I command you, spirit of cancer, spirit of infirmity from his body, get out of his body.
1: See the miracle that took place only 1 week after.
2: Stand up. Come. Come. Tell me a little of your son, please. What was going on?
3: He was diagnosed with cancer since in 2023. He did chemotherapy for 3 years. In May this year, he get relapsed, a different form of cancer that Guyana doctors don't treat here. So we end up in Brazil 2 months later. When we go there, we were just waiting. And he was not eating the meals, the people over there in the hospital. When I make my decision, it was a hard decision to make to come back to Guyana. Without any hesitation, I said, I can't hold my son today. That was towards the night. He make like 5 feet walking, and from there he didn't walk until the day when we came to church, he was not walking.
2: And then after the prayer last Friday, even after the prayer, it was difficult for him to stand up. You take him home, and what happened?
3: We were still fetching him to move him to go to toilet, everything. On Monday morning, he wake up, he said, Mommy, I feel I can walk. I said, Amen. The devil is a liar.
2: And he began to
3: walk.
2: Amen. You are witness of all of that?
4: Yes.
2: Amen. And how are you, brother?
5: Okay.
2: You don't need to say anything. Just the smile alone, take everything, huh? You good?
5: Mm-hmm.
2: Amen. God bless you.
3: He happy about the feet. When he watched with Mom, my feet is okay. Your swelling. Gone.
2: Jesus heal you for a purpose. You have to serve Jesus with your life. Amen. God bless you. God bless you. Take him back.
6: My daughter is completely healed.
1: Healing?
7: Nothing. Everything should clear. No cholesterol, no diabetes, no pressure.
1: Miracles.
8: And I used to pray and I said, God, just because you could heal my daughter, you could heal my son also too, because nothing is not impossible with you.
9: And the one who had asthma, where is the cylinder of oxygen? Let me check here. Where is the pump? No pump?
10: No.
9: No need?
10: No need.
9: You are healed?
10: Yeah.
1: The Sunday of God Heals Today. There is power in the name of Jesus. The same Jesus who healed the sick, restored lives, and set people free is still working miracles today. Because the Bible says, Jesus Christ is the same yesterday, today, and forever. And if he did it yesterday, he can do it today. God has the power to set you free. 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
0: Welcome back, Guyana. 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Let us pray together now, Guyana. Let's talk to God. Come close to your radio set. Let's pray together. My Lord and Father, I pray now together with people all across this wonderful nation. And I determine, my God, your light, your power, your blessings, your mighty hands to be manifested and materialized in their lives. This I determine and declare, O Father, by faith. And I say to you, there where you are, be blessed. Receive the strength to leave your area, the place that you are, and come to receive help, to receive a new life, to receive life with God. And those who believe say amen and amen. Drink of your water now and be blessed.

0: Hello, Guyana. 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We're hitting the streets long and strong. We will be marching against depression, suicide, abuse, bullying, crime, and so much more. This is more than just a march. It is a stand for life, a stand for hope, a stand for our families. A stand.
1: Bullying, depression, abuse. Raise up the poster. The sign say no, no, no, no, no.
0: When we lift our voice together, Guyana will hear us. We will move shoulder to shoulder, united as one, taking our message through the streets and showing that a change we want to see starts with us. And it's not just about marching. We will have singing, dancing, musical dramas with powerful messages, giveaways and gifts, trophies, and so much more. 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

Well, there you heard, Guyana. This is what is going to be taking place tomorrow. We are going to be taking the streets. We are going to be raising our posters. We are going to be pushing back against the different topics that brings harm to the youth and people of the nation. We are going to be bringing awareness to this, such as bullying, abuse, suicide. We are going to be saying no to this. We are going to be raising our posters. We are going to be bringing awareness. We are going to be attacking these problems that have been affecting society. And we are going to be having a special prayer for the nation. This Saturday, we are going to be starting our marching from the Universal Church in Charlotte and Wellington Street. And we are going to be going around the area and right back at our position. And there we are going to have the prayer right afterwards to bless Guyana, for God to bless our nation, the golden arrowhead. Well, friends, may the God of the Bible bless your life. Until next time, better said, until midday, we'll be right back with all of you.

0: My name is Teresa Winter. Before coming to the Universal Church, my life was in a mess. It was very, very disturbed in the past. I was diagnosed with heart cancer. I did heart surgery in the hospital in a time of March month. And after doing the heart surgery, the doctor that did my heart surgery said it went well. Everything went well. As time passed, my sickness got worse. That the doctors did not know what was going on with my sickness. It just was being more and more on my health. I was in the bed waiting to get discharged, but did not get discharged. Why? Because my sickness got more and more worse. The things that came to my mind was, no, I cannot make it anymore. My husband was visiting me and encouraging me and say, yes, you could make it, you could make it. At time, and I said, no. I told my husband to come to visit me no more. I cannot make it. It's better I die. That was the thoughts came to my mind when I was on the bed. As time passed, my husband was getting so frustrated with me being in the hospital, my children being home, and he went through depression that he started to drink. He didn't know what more to do. That time came when the doctors told my husband, my health is very complicated. It's very complicated. Only God could do what he have to do. We can't do anything anymore. During the time of my time in hospital, my husband used my business money or our business money to buy medications for me. The medications that was one of the most expensive is a bag of milk that worth $6,000. That I could not eat, I could not drink, nothing, not even water. The tube that used to go down with the milk, every time the milk finished, is another sack. And that was the most expensive thing that I used to live on in the hospital. I would say approximately 1 million. It's over 1 million. Just on medications, not talking about side what my husband use, just medication was over 1 million. So the doctors invited my husband to bring my children to see me for the last. My husband did. He bring my children. I did not know anything. But the children came to visit me. His sister invited him to the Universal Church. And he decided now to say yes, to go to the church, to listen to the pastor, seek for advice from the pastor. The pastor advised him to come to church, use his faith, receive the blessed water, use it with faith, and he did it. Receive the oil. He did it as the pastor gave instructions. While I was on life support now, my husband bring the water. I was on dying bed. He said, this water is from the Universal Church. You always wanted this blessed water. You always wanted this church. I feel happy. I feel that, yes, this is it. And I drank it. After getting discharged from the ICU to another room, I feel my life was regaining back. So after being discharged from the hospital, the day I got discharged, the doctors told me that I am a living miracle because I was actually gone. They didn't know what more to do with me. I was gone. So after being discharged, I came home knowing that everything was done. My business run down and my life like now saying that, oh, I have to start back. But I continue with the faith.
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Top of the morning to you. 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My name is Veronica. I'm with you until 9 a.m. It is the 18th day in the month of September. But listen, more importantly, it's Friday. TGIF and all that jazz. Here's to hoping that you had a restful night's sleep and you're ready for the day ahead of you. Carpe diem, right? Yeah. Mm-hmm. We'll check in with your weather forecast provided by the Hydrometeorological Service of Guyana. This morning's meteorologist is Mr. Julian Francois. Today's forecast reads, sunny skies may be interrupted by brief passing showers over some inland areas. Rainfall is expected to range between 0 and 10 millimeters. A gentle to moderate easterly breeze will preside over today's conditions with temperature in coastal areas between 31 and 35 degrees Celsius. All remaining areas between 32 and 36 degrees Celsius. So with temperatures, with temperature in the low to mid 30s, please ensure that you stay hydrated. You wear your sunscreen and sunblock. And stay safe on the outside. High tide will be at 8:18 at a height of 2.16 meters. Low tide at 13:53, that's at 1:53 p.m. at a height of 1.41 meters. The above normal high tide is not in effect. Moderate seas with northeasterly to easterly waves reaching 1.5 to 2 meters in open waters, and these waves will likely have periods of between 7 and 8 seconds with a moderate easterly breeze. Sunset will be at 17:49. Extended forecast that covers your weekend, except for scattered showers along coastal areas in the morning and other areas in the afternoon. Mostly fair and sunny skies will prevail. so it might rain and the sun might shine. That's what we've got for the weather for the weekend. Plan your activities accordingly. We've got some musical selections lined up for you this morning to, you know, enhance the quality of your Friday morning, like only music can. So turn those radios up and enjoy. And of course, thanks for tuning in and good morning to you from NTN.

0: 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So on our calendar for today, it is International Equal Pay Day. 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It further builds on the United Nations commitment to human rights and against all forms of discrimination, including discrimination against women and girls. Across all regions, women are paid less than men, with the gender pay gap estimated at around 20% globally. Gender equality and the empowerment of women and girls continue to be held back owing to the persistence of historical and structural unequal power relations between women and men, poverty and inequalities, and disadvantages in access to resources and opportunities that limit women's and girls' capabilities. Progress on narrowing that gap has been slow, while equal pay for men and women has been widely endorsed. Applying it in practice has been difficult. In order to ensure that no one is left behind, the Sustainable Development Goals, or the SDGs, address the need to achieve gender equality and the empowerment of all women and girls. Furthermore, the SDGs promote decent work and economic growth by seeking full and productive employment and decent work for all women and men, including for young people and persons with disabilities, and equal pay for work of equal value. Mainstreaming of gender perspective is crucial in the implementation of the 2030 or the 2030 Agenda for Sustainable Development. So, of course, this is an important daily observance. You can find this, all you need to know about the International Day of Equal Pay at UN.org. Today, it is also Water Monitoring Day, observed on the 18th of September. Good morning to the Guyana Water Incorporated, GWA. How y'all doing? This was a day that was implemented back in 2003. It's meant for education and outreach. So 7 hours 22 on the clock, we've got a commercial break lined up, and after that we've got more musical selections for you. So thanks for tuning in, and good morning to you from NTN.
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5: Okay. Good. Oh, all of that? Oh, all right. Yes, I'll let William check. All right. William, your Aunt Maria said that the government have some new health voucher that you could go and do your blood test at those private hospitals. Check Ministry of Health Facebook or TikTok page and see if they have anything for you.
6: The government of Guyana through the Ministry of Health is committed to improving the health and well-being of all citizens.
7: Look, Dad, it's true. They got for children too.
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6: As part of this initiative, a range of health vouchers is now available to every Guyanese.
7: Marcos!
5: Mama, what is it, Maureen? We're making all the nice for man.
8: Oh, you're right there. Marcos, I went to collect these $10,000 vouchers for all of us. Look, it says here that you could test kidneys and blood count and even a thyroid function test. I find you need to go and get your diabetes check as well, because you be pee-peeing a lot these days.
5: Maureen, please. And the word is thyroid, not thyroid.
8: Oh, thyroid, same thing. Look, William.
5: We was just checking it online.
8: William, it says here scan to see list of providers or something. I don't know what it means. Do your thing.
6: These vouchers cover essential health services, including eye testing and prescription spectacles, cervical cancer screening, and the universal voucher, which includes a comprehensive set of blood tests.
7: Look, you got plenty of places. Look, this one even close by, you know.
8: Oh, yeah. Marcos, that settles it. Bright and early tomorrow morning, we are going.
5: Bright and early, Noreen? Huh? Like you acting like if your kidney's falling out and we got to get it checked.
8: Marcos, you know you don't take our health seriously at all. Look, William had to get glasses the other day and you didn't want to take him. If it wasn't for me and, well, the ministry eye test voucher that they give out, my child could have gone blind.
5: All right, Noreen. We're going to go and do the test, man. But what if the test costs more?
8: Marcos, seriously? So we can't pay any little extra? Look, Marcos. These tests cost like $2,000 and $3,000. How much more could it possibly be, Marcus? $2,000, $3,000 is only in this country you could get these things?
5: All right, Noreen, fine. And you will be using your cervical cancer screening voucher too.
8: Oh, Marcus, you don't need to tell me all of that, because let me let you know, your girl Noreen intends to look fit and proper this year.
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Checking in with your bridge schedule for today. That's for the Burbies River Bridge. If you are tuned in that area, you plan on heading in that direction. Please note that the Burbies River Bridge is going to be closed to vehicular traffic at 8:20. In less than an hour, they'll be closed off to vehicular traffic at 8:20 and they'll remain closed until 9:50. For tomorrow, Saturday, the Burbies River Bridge will be closed to vehicular traffic at 9:40 and will remain closed until 11:10. Shout out to the folks in Burbies, by the way. How's it going? What's the weather like? Somebody from Burbies, let me know what's going on there. Haven't been to Burbies in such a long time. I trust all is well. And happy Friday to you all. You can find the Burbies Bridges schedule on their website. That's burbiesbridge.com. Road safety tip for today. Pay attention to the road. Well, that's a no-brainer. Distracted driving includes talking or texting on your phone, eating and drinking, talking to people in your vehicle, adjusting the stereo, entertainment, or even the navigation system. Anything that distracts or takes your attention away from the task of safe driving. Texting or holding a cell phone to talk is illegal in many places. Remember that driving safely requires your full attention. Distracted driving. Could you imagine if someone was performing open heart surgery and doing the things that you always be doing when you're driving the road? Operating heavy machinery on your phone. That is not safe driving practices. So please ensure that when you are performing the task of driving, you give your undivided attention to the task at hand, which is the steering wheel, okay? Pay attention to the roadways.

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That's the number to text, 655-0326. Don't forget to head down there to Courts today and sample some birthday cake. So Courts is celebrating their birthday. 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
5: 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The offices will be closed on weekends and holidays. 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GCOM is currently conducting a national registration exercise. Who can register? Anyone who will be 14 years or older by December 31, 2026 and is a Guyanese citizen by birth, descent, naturalization, or is a citizen from a Commonwealth country living in Guyana for 1 year or more. how to apply for registration, you must visit the GCOM registration office that is responsible for your area of residence to apply for registration, name change or correction. 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Original birth certificate or valid Guyana passport for new registration. Original marriage certificate and original birth certificate in the case of a name change by marriage. Original deed poll and original birth certificate in the case of a name change by deed poll. Original naturalization certificate and original birth certificate or valid passport in the case of naturalization. This registration exercise will end on November 30, 2026. 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
7: Time check for you, 7 hours 51. Good morning to the 8 o'clock workers. What, 9 minutes left to get to work on time? Hope you have a fantastic day. Thanks for staying with us. This is your Friday morning show on NTN Radio. We'll take a look at your headlining stories for today, the details of which you can find in the Guyana Chronicle. Guyana Eyes Fuel Storage Network. President Ali says proposals being explored in Eyes integration with a Brazilian market. Over $50 billion invested in Guyana's health sector in the first half of 2026. Tens of thousands reaping benefits of new hospitals and digitized records. Judge rules Jagdeo's assertion that Gul Saran has no integrity is, quote, substantially true, end quote. UN must be, quote, fit for purpose, end quote, as global challenges evolve, according to Ambassador Rodrigues Burkitt. Man 25 arrested following discovery of pistol matching ammunition at Tuckville Wash Bay. Psychologist highlights the link between stress management and mental health. Passengers escape injury after aircraft skids off Mabaruma runway. And crossing thermal limits. Why are distribution lines? Failing under peak load. Okay. So for full details of these and other stories, you can check the Guyana Chronicle. The news and detail complements of Newsroom Guyana comes up at 8 a.m. So stay tuned in for that update.

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1: This is the Newsroom for Friday, September 18, 2026. With the news, I'm Veronica. Good morning. Guyana is preparing the groundwork for additional offshore petroleum licensing while simultaneously negotiating agreements for blocks awarded in the previous licensing round. The Ministry of Finance's mid-year report says the government is strengthening Guyana's position to host additional licensing rounds with improved seismic coverage, identified as an important requirement. During the first quarter, the government signed a multi-client agreement for a 3D seismic survey covering offshore areas. The survey is expected to advance during the second half of 2026 and is intended to guide drilling activity and improve exploration efficiency across Guyana's offshore basin. The government says the seismic work will cover both licensed and unlicensed blocks. At the same time, Guyana is still completing the process associated with its previous licensing round. The government is set to begin installing 8,000 auto-control speed regulators on trucks during the second half of 2026 as part of a broader road safety program that has already seen more than 30,000 speeding tickets issued through the Road Safety Intelligence System in 6 months. The installation of the devices was first announced during the presentation of Budget 2026 back in January, and the Mid-Year Report 2026 has confirmed that installation is scheduled to commence during the second half of the year. The initiative comes as the authorities continue to expand automated enforcement of speeding offenses through the SRIS. During the first 6 months of 2026, 30,226 traffic tickets were issued for speeding violations through the system, taking the total number issued since its launch back in April 2025 to 62,450. Robeson Benn, a former government minister who was also a GCOM commissioner, on Thursday told the ongoing elections trial that a series of events surrounding the tabulation of the March 2020 election results could have been used to alter the results and facilitate an effort to, quote, rig and steal, end quote, the elections. Benn, who was summoned to appear in court and had previously testified in the trial, returned to continue giving evidence. Benn's evidence focused on the security features on the statements of poll, or the SOPs, used during the 2020 elections. He said the features were determined at a meeting of the Elections Commission and that a team traveled to Canada to oversee the printing of the documents and ensure the required security features were included. The security features included the Kanji pheasant, the coat of arms, and the Victoria Regia Lily. The defense then commenced cross-examination of Benn, which focused on events leading up to and during the tabulation of the results, the removal of a server, Giddings, and the actions of police during a bomb scare, explaining why he remained at the building despite the police instruction to evacuate during said bomb scare. Benn said he was acting in his capacity as a GCOM commissioner. Now for news in the region, Brazil's government is preparing an executive order to ban online casino operations in the country, despite concerns over lost tax revenue and potential legal challenges from companies licensed to operate in the country. Sources familiar with the discussion within the presidential office told Reuters. Leftist President Luiz Inácio Lula da Silva, who has repeatedly signaled that he wants to curb online gambling, is expected to sign off on the final text before the first round of general elections in October. Lula and several of his right-wing rivals have made online gambling a frequent target on the campaign trail, as polls show growing concern over the state of the economy amongst voters. Finally, on the international scene, a U.S. federal judge has ruled the Trump administration must give 30 days' notice before any demolition occurs to the Kennedy Center, as President Donald Trump warned that the Washington, D.C. Performing arts venue could be, quote, ripped down, end quote. According to the BBC, the order comes from Trump after photographed on board Air Force One looking at a poster with a headline that appeared to tout the demolition of the site. U.S. District Judge Christopher Cooper ordered a detailed report on the center's, quote, temporary closure, end quote, for emergency repairs and for written notice of any change to the scope of the project. In May, Cooper ordered the removal of Trump's name from the building. And that's the news to the moment. The details can be found at newsroom.gy. I'm Veronica. Thank you for listening.
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1: 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You were just listening to the news in detail. Compliments of Newsroom Guyana. Checking in with your hourly weather forecast. What's happening on the outside, you ask? Well, let me see. It's 30 degrees with mostly cloudy conditions. Rainy conditions expected around 13 hours. That's at 1 p.m. with wind gusts up at 27 kilometers per hour. So since rain is touted at 1 o'clock, bring along your umbrellas. If you don't use it for the rain, you'll definitely use it for the sun. On the UV index, it is a 3, which is moderate, so use sun protection until 16 hours, that's 4 p.m.

Attention residents of Region 4, from Mahaike to Soosdyke, the Guyana Wildlife Conservation and Management Commission is conducting a survey to better understand your knowledge, views, and experiences with and about wildlife and human activities. 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On telephone number 223-0940 or 690-9453. 8:08. Good morning to the 8 o'clock workers and all the folks heading to school, to work, doing drop-offs, doing pickups. Take it easy as you're navigating the roadways. Watch out for, you know, the errant driver here and there.

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1: Thank you for staying tuned in to your Friday morning show. It is 8 hours 14 on the clock. Good morning to the 8 o'clock workers, 14 minutes into your working day, 9 o'clock worker, 9 o'clock workers. How's it looking on the outside? I hope you're, all set or getting set. Your thought for this morning before we head into the musical selections is by Eleanor Roosevelt. She said, "The future belongs to those who believe in the beauty of their dreams." I've read this in so many diary books before. My goodness. But that's your thought for this morning, or your quote for this morning, by Eleanor Roosevelt. The future belongs to those who believe in the beauty of their dreams.

0: 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Today it is Respect Day. Happy Respect Day to you. It is observed annually on the 18th of September. It's meant to encourage people to practice kindness, empathy, and mutual respect in everyday life. The purpose of this day is just a gentle reminder to treat others politely, listen actively, and to value diverse perspectives. The origin of this particular day was promoted informally and through awareness campaigns such as anti-violence and relationship respect initiatives to foster healthier communities and communication. Ways to observe this particular day would be to, you know, treat others with basic kindness. From close friends to service workers to strangers on the street. Listen well, let others speak without interrupting them. Take responsibility, own up to your mistakes, and apologize whenever necessary. And connect. Reach out to family members, elders, or loved ones to show appreciation. So do with that information whatever you will. It is Respect Day. In addition to the other observances that we've got lined up, it is also Chiropractic Founders Day, Constitution Day or Pledge Day across America, Equal Pay Day, and of course, World Water Monitoring Day, and Read an E-book Day. Are you reading any e-books? I have no choice but to read e-books because sometimes I just can't get my hands on the, you know, physical books. Currently reading White Knights by Dostoevsky in an e-book. It's so good that you don't even mind that it's, you know, in digital format. Let me say good morning to some folks over here on WhatsApp. Good morning to you, Sharmalee. Happy Friday. Thanks for tuning in. I hope you have a fantastic day. Auntie Ruby, how you doing? Good morning to you. Miss Pamela Hendricks, top of the morning to you and your entire family. I hope you all have a fantastic weekend. Auntie Lolita, fried chicken and macaroni for the picnic. Is that for breakfast or for lunch? You're having lunch for breakfast? That sounds delicious, though. Good morning to Mr. Raymond, and good morning to Navita CODL and everyone else locked in on the outside. Happy Friday to you. In your upcoming observances for tomorrow, Saturday, since there is no morning show on a Saturday, we've got upcoming events lined up. Tomorrow it's going to be Dance Day, Gymnastics Day, Cleanup Day, Mayflower Day, Batman Day. Ooh. It's also going to be Eat an Apple Day, Talk Like a Pirate Day. It's also going to be Play-Doh Day and Singles Day, Pepperoni Pizza Day, Locate an Old Friend Day. That's what's coming up for tomorrow Friday. 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Braff's Pancake Mix, because every morning deserves a delicious start. 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
6: Hello, folks. Thank you for staying tuned in to your Friday morning show. This is where I must take my leave, but thank you for spending time with me. I've been your host, Veronica. I'm wishing you a fantastic Friday and a fabulous weekend. Take it easy on the roadways. Watch out for those who are not watching out for themselves. You can join me again next week, Thursday and Friday morning for more morning show content. You can tune in this afternoon from 4 to 6 p.m. for some rush hour content. And you can join me today at 11 a.m. for some Matai's Food Corner content. Take it easy on the roadways. And I trust that you'll stay locked in to NTN. Yeah, we've got Sanskar that comes up next with Dr. Vindi. Bye-bye.

me, Vindhya Prasad, Monday to Friday, 9 a.m. for Sanskar, a refreshing blend of music, virtues and values, culture and tradition, positive and inspirational thinking. Sanskar, brought to you on 89.1

Good morning, Namaskar, and welcome to today's program of Sanskar. It's a pleasure to join you this morning and to be here with you on a Friday. And I'm really, really hyping you up with the music this morning. Old, new, not so old, not so new, but we're going to be here together on radio. And usually when I'm on radio, I am always very grateful that you took the time out to tune in, to stay with me for the entire 50 minutes of radio time and to share your time this way. We're going to have a really good time. I know some of you are pretty upset because the Guyana Amazon Warriors, well, you know, but stay loyal, stay consistent, stay behind them, send them positive energy and vibes. It's not over. You know, still some more to go. So I hope that, you know. All right. Well, once again, welcome to today's program of Sanskar this morning. I want to talk to you about quite a few things this morning, and specifically something that gets thrown around a lot in boardrooms, classrooms, everywhere. But it's not lived out the way it should be. Now, don't change the channel. This isn't a lecture. It's a reality check. We live in a world where it's easier than ever to point fingers, blame the circumstances, or if you're in a group and you're doing it as a group effort, hide behind a group effort when things go not so good. But if you want to build a life and a career that actually means something, you have to embrace one thing and one thing only. It's a simple truth. The standard begins and ends with you. All right, I'll tell you some more about this, but let's go into some 90s music. And as I told you this morning, I'm going to mix it up a little bit. Here we go.

taking responsibility for your actions isn't just about, you know, saying, well, I didn't do something the way I should. In other words, owning up for your mistakes after you mess up. What that is damage control. True accountability is proactive. It's a mindset that says, whatever my role is in this situation, I own it. Think about it. If something succeeds, everyone wants a piece of the spotlight. But when the deadline gets missed or the output falls flat, everyone has an excuse. I deal with it all the time. The timeline was too tight, the person was difficult, communication broke down, you name it, the excuses flow. Now, how do you shift that? And this is for everyone. This is for everyone. Here's the truth. The moment you stop looking for excuses and start asking, not other people, yourself, what could I have done differently? You reclaim your power. You stop being a passenger in your own life and start driving. Everything you do, big or small, visible or invisible, carries your signature. You mightn't see it that way, but it does carry your invisible signature. The question is, are you proud to sign your name to it? Right. That's what we should be looking at. Are you proud to sign your name to it? You're listening to Sanskar this morning, and before I head into another selection, let me remind you that Ganesh Chaturthi continues, and as it continues, the observance of this period, we're moving into Pitripaksh, Navaratri, Diwali. And as we prepare for Diwali on November the 8th, I'm encouraging you to sign up for our Diwali motorcades around the country, the final one being the 7th of November. Deep Jale is the 4th of November at the Kitty Seawall roundabout. So lots of things happening. But I want you to get your tickets and get your tickets fast for our event that is coming up on the 31st of October. Now, don't wait long to get these tickets, you know, because you don't want to miss what is going to be an extraordinary evening of magic and music and melody and great food and lovely company, and you're going to want to be there. It's an experience, a total experience, featuring the voice and live performance of Ankush Bhardwaj, Indian Idol runner-up, all the way from India. He's going to be here on Sunday, October 31st. Don't miss it, and you can get your tickets reserved at 227-6181. Call our Kendra, reserve those tickets, and make sure you are there. You are present. And all proceeds are in aid of our Balnivas Shelter for Children and our Dharmic Ramakrishna School Expansion Project. Ankush Bhardwaj, and he's going to be teaming up with the lovely Vishali Samlal. You know her. She's your Guyanese girl. And they're going to create musical magic on Saturday, 31st of October. I know some of you are going to say, well, it's Halloween. Well, come listen to some good music and don't go dressing up as anything to scare people. You know, sometimes people will say, well, you know, you don't need to dress up. Anyway, let's not go there. This is the voice of Ankush Bhardwaj.

All right. So we're talking about taking ownership for your actions, taking responsibility, being the driver of your life and not a passenger. Now, this brings me to how you present yourself. And no, not about how you look and how you dress with a suit or whatever. Nor am I even referring to how your resume reads. I'm talking about your personal brand, the intangible reputation that walks into the room before you do and stays there long after you leave. How do you show up when no one is watching? That's your work ethic. Let me say that again. How do you show up when no one is watching? That's your work ethic. Do you follow through on the promises you make when the initial excitement wears off? That's your value system. How do you present yourself? How do you present yourself? How you present yourself is a direct reflection of what you value. 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And this one is my particular pet peeve. 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You're listening to Sanskar with me, Vindhyavasini Prasad, and make sure you get your tickets. 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Tickets are available at the Dharmic Kendra. Make sure that you are first in line and that you are able to come out and enjoy a beautiful experience of music and melody. Here we go.

That's the voice of Ankush Bhardwaj, and I wanted you to listen to his versatility. Such a beautiful voice. He sings them all, the old and new, the not so old and not so new, the bhajans, the Bollywood, you name it, he sings it. And he's going to be here with us on Saturday, October 31st. So I told you I'm going to mix it up this morning, so I'm going back to the 90s. And I'm taking you with me to the 90s. How you feel about the 90s? Well, here we go.

really throwing it back to the 90s. And, you know, I want to give you some idea of how to do this. When you hold yourself to your own standard, and I learned this a long time ago because my father always told me this. He said, don't let anyone set your standard for you. Set your own standards. You are in control of the standards you set for yourself, no one else. So when you hold yourself to that kind of standard, it's not only about your output. It is about you, and it is about how you transform the entire space around you. Because look, culture isn't something that you go and read on a poster or, you know, you scroll and you see it. The culture is set by the person in the room with the highest standard for themselves and the greatest empathy for others. When you walk into a room and you carry accountability, integrity, and you have a drive, it's infectious. People will follow your lead. If you create an environment where you accept mediocrity, well, imagine what will follow, you know? When you are doing the opposite and you carry accountability, integrity, and drive, if there is mediocrity in that environment, it should feel uncomfortable. And people start to behave, portray, express, live and breathe excellence. In other words, it becomes the default. People around you will level up because you raised the bar, right? So in some ways, if you want to look at yourself like that, you become the thermostat, not the thermometer. So you are regulating what happens. You're not measuring it necessarily. You don't just react to it. You set the tone in the room, right? Let's think about that. Let's talk about that some more. And get on your phones and call 227-6181 and make sure you are in line for a beautiful experience of music. Speaking of what a beautiful experience of music, I've always liked this song. Here we go.

So I had to play a lot of that song because I really, really like it. Now, as you go through the rest of your day today, ask yourself one question. See, when you started to listen to me, I was telling you, ask yourself this, that, and the other. If you start asking yourself questions, you may or may not like the answers, but the important thing is to start asking yourself questions. So this is the question you ask yourself. If everything I touch today was evaluated, right? If everything I touch today was evaluated solely on my personal effort and integrity, what grade would I give myself? You're grading you. If you had to evaluate you on what you did and the integrity you demonstrated, what would you grade yourself? Don't wait for something dramatic to happen to start to improve your performance. Don't wait on someone to check your work to make it excellent. Take complete ownership of your actions. Invest deeply in how you represent your values and set standards so high that everything you touch becomes better because you were there and you were part of it. Own your work, own your space. More importantly, own your standard. Ownership of your actions. Invest deeply in how you represent your values and set standards so high that everything you touch becomes better because you were there and you were part of it. Own your work, own your space. More importantly,

right. So, if you're just joining me, take a quick look around you as you're driving. Maybe you're driving to work or somewhere. Maybe you're sitting at your desk, or maybe you're out running errands, or you're working on whatever you're doing. Let's dismantle one of the most common habits in modern culture, passing the buck, whether we do it subtly or overtly. I was talking about that earlier. We're going to continue to do that, dismantle it. We live in a world where pointing fingers has practically become like a cricket match. When a project falls behind, it is because the software was not working, or the client changed their mind. When communication breaks down, it is because someone didn't respond to your email. When life doesn't go the way we planned it, we look for a narrative that places the blame as far away from us as possible. Why? Because blaming external factors feels safe. It shields our ego. It makes us feel like innocent bystanders in our own stories. But here's the problem, if that's all you want to see it as a looker on. When you give away the blame, you give away your own power to fix it. If every mistake is someone else's fault, then your success is entirely dependent on everyone else getting their act together. That's a helpless way to live. So stay with me. It's about maybe 20 minutes more here, and I'm going to continue that conversation. I'm going to tell you about what happens when you flip that switch, when you decide that regardless of the circumstances, the standard of your life, your work, and your integrity starts and ends with you. And I'm going to start with defining accountability. For those of you who just joined me, it means a lot. So, I want to do this because everyone talks about it, right? But people view accountability as reactive. To them, accountability

in standing in front of their supervisor after a mistake and saying, my bad, I messed up. That's not accountability. That's just you're taking ownership after something has gone wrong. True accountability is being proactive. It's the framework you live by before anything goes wrong. Proactive accountability means taking ownership of three areas in anything you do. Your input, your reaction, your outcome. Keep listening to me this morning on Sanskar.

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2: The movie Kuch Na Kaho, the song, the title song, and this was an era of really beautiful music, Alka Yagnik, and you're listening to today's program of Sanskar. So, I'll be in the Suzdike area today, and I hope I'll get a chance to meet up with you this afternoon. Now, let's talk about your input. How much focus, care, and preparation did you bring to the table for anything that you've been asked to do? Did you just do the basic minimum, or what we say, the bare minimum, to avoid getting criticized? Or did you do enough to make the work fantastic? So that's your input. What did you put in? How much did you put in? Now, your reaction. Your reaction can always be a measure of things. When the unexpected happens, and it will, do you immediately start building a defense case for why it's not your fault? Or do you find a solution? Are you a solutions-oriented person? I hope so. Now, the outcome. Owning the result, even when parts of the process were outside of your control. Imagine working with someone who never makes excuses. When an unexpected obstacle pops up, instead of throwing up their hands and complaining, they say this: here's where we are, here's my contribution to the delay, and here are the three options for how I'm fixing it right now. Solutions oriented. Think about the sheer relief you feel working with a person like that. That level of ownership renders excuses obsolete. It sets a benchmark that elevates everyone in the room. Be that person. Be that person not only today, be that person every day. I have just about 10 minutes left, and we are going to be listening to some more music. And this time, let me see. I think I want to play something more from... I can't make up my mind what I want to play for you, but I know it's going to be good music, whichever way we go with it. So I'm going to play some Ankush Bhardwaj because I want you to come out and listen to him. Here is what he sounds like.

That's the music of Himesh Reshammiya, and his lyrics and the voice is Ankush Bhardwaj, who will be in Guyana on Saturday, October 31st. Make sure you're there. Make sure you're there with your family. Book a table of tickets, or book two tickets, or book one. If you like music, you'll be there. Call 227-6181 to reserve your tickets today. Now, I told you just before we went into that selection what proactive accountability looks like. Now, let me talk to you about how this translates into how you present yourself, your work ethic, your values, and your personal standard. When people hear presentation, they think of outer appearances. That's good too, a sharp suit, a nice looking outfit, a crisp presentation deck, or, you know, a pitch that you want to make. But the real presentation, let me tell you, is invisible. It's your reputation. It's the invisible signature that I mentioned before that you leave on every task you complete. Whether it's 500 people, 10,000 people, or no one, just you. Your work ethic is simply your values translated into action. If you say you value integrity, but you cut corners on tasks when you think no one is checking, you don't really value integrity. You value the appearance of it, and that's a very important difference. If you say you value respect, but you routinely turn up 5 minutes late to meetings and you are rude and disrespectful about it, you're communicating that your time matters more than everyone else. How you do anything should be how you do everything. Let me tell you that again. How you do anything should be how you do everything. This was a song I remember listening to years ago. This was a concert. I think it might have been in 2000s. I first heard Sonu Nigam sing this song. He's the original singer of this song, and I heard him live on stage for the first time. And I love this song. And I thought then when I listened to him, we need to have Sonu Nigam in Guyana. And of course we did. But here's the voice of Ankush Bhardwaj as he sings this in Leicester, United Kingdom, where he did one of his concerts.

All right, the voice of Ankush Bhardwaj, and I'm coming up to program time. And, you know, I got to leave you with something that you can take with you, and this is it. The small things are never just small things. They're the structural foundation of your character. Proofread the email again, even if it's your 10th time. Double-check the data before you pass it down the line. Follow up when you said you would. Don't make someone have to call you to tell you to follow up, even if it's inconvenient to you. When your work ethic and core values align, you develop something that money can't buy. My mother, when I was growing up, used to always tell me, she used to say, there are some things that money can't buy, and the first one is your character, and then it would go on. So I'm going to tell you about this one, credibility. Credibility means people don't have to micromanage you, question your motives, or double-check your output. They know that if your name is attached to it, the standard is guaranteed. Yeah. Every person should be a thermostat. A thermostat sets the temperature. Don't be a thermometer because it just reflects it. So as I almost close, I'm going to close right after this one. I wish you a very, very beautiful day. I wish you one you wish for yourself. And I wish you every good thing that there is in the world. Stay good, do good, be good. And if you are thinking of what to do for the weekend and you're going to spend a lot of it around cricket, take good care of your mental health, right? And let's root for Guyana Amazon Warriors. And I want to tell you this final thing. If you have a case of violence and abuse, it is you, it is someone you know, report it. I reported one this morning. If you know about it and someone told you something, you can't force someone to take a step to get out of a violent situation. You can't force anyone. But you could try to help by reporting it, encouraging them to report it, and support them to get out of a violent situation or an abusive relationship. Call 914 and do this for me today. Download the iMatter app so you have help at your fingertips. Whether it's the 914 hotline number or it is talking to one of our counselors via the chat feature on the app, we are here to help you. And I want everyone to be safe, right? But it starts with you taking action. This is also part of the responsibility thing that I'm talking about, right? I want to make sure that you are fully there with me. So here we go, and then I'm back to say bye.

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Be good, do good, live good. Until we meet up again, have a terrific weekend. Join me Monday to Friday, 9 a.m. for more of Sanskar. 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Vindhyavasini Prasad saying so long. Have yourself a fabulous Friday.

All right, good morning and welcome. Welcome to the Bollywood Hits right here on NTN Television, the pulse of Guyana. All right, let's thank all of our sponsors. You know, without you guys, we cannot go through, but thanks to you guys for making the program possible. We got MRT General Store, we got IMK, Guy Canada, the Blue Ribbon Laundromat, Powertech, Kirby and Inn, Cindy Tanda Team, good morning to you guys, BM Soat, Unic Electrical, Medicine Chest, SNS Food 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All right, make sure to check them out. Their telephone number to reach them on, it's 716-6299. All right, good morning to the team there, and thanks so much for being part of the program. We got Endeavor Inc. located on the west side. Yes, their telephone number there to read them on is 674-1646 or 687-0010. 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

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Make sure to check them out, all right? Sunday morning coming at 8:15 to 9:30. We got Sare Gama from 8:15 to 9:30, bringing you the best in musical notes. So make sure to join in. Remember, you can WhatsApp us on 610-2144. Our number here is 610-2144. WhatsApp us. Tell us where you're joining us from, where you're listening us from. Good morning to the team of Unique Electrical and General Store. Thanks so much for being part of the program too as well.

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Thanks so much for being part of the program.

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Hope you guys are enjoying the program as we go through this morning. 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Good morning to the team there, and thanks so much to as well for being part of the program. We got Office Express. Three convenient locations in Burbies, New Amsterdam, and Rose Hall Tongue. All right, so make sure to check them out. Yes, New Amsterdam, Rose Hall, and Corriverton. 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

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Right, so make sure to check that team out there. 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We got the Sarigam every Sunday morning at 8:15 to 9:30. 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We got Royalty Swimming Pool, Lusignan Line Top. 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

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All right, you're celebrating your birthday today. We want to wish you a happy birthday. You're celebrating anniversary. Congratulations.

Right, we got a team of Arvin Bar. Good morning to you guys. They're, remember, they're located at Crinturn. Their telephone number is 254-1523 or 745-5117. Remember, they got the big 15-foot screen on the road front there, right? So enjoy the cricket as we go through there. All right, Arvin Bar, good morning to you guys once again. The menu today, it's cook up fried rice, chow mein, pot roast chicken. They got the fried chicken. They got a curry for you guys. 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

All right, make sure to pick up that lunch from Arvin Bar, the Pink Bar at Korean Turn. Their telephone number is 254-1523 or 745-5117. The menu today, it's cook up. Yep, they got cook up. The big game at Arvin Bar, viewed on the massive 10x15 roadside screen live. DJ tonight, they got a DJ tonight. I think tonight got another game, right? Let me get it up for you guys. I didn't get a chance to follow the since last night, like, I didn't follow the game. All right. Tonight we got Jamaica Kingsmen versus Amazon Warriors starting at 7 p.m. All right, so we got Antigua and Barbuda Falcon already into the final. That's Sunday coming, but tonight, starting at 7 p.m., we got Amazon Warrior versus Jamaica Kingsmen. All right. So remember, it's a massive 10x15 roadside screen, right? You got they got tables, they got the cutters, they got the beer. You guys enjoy. Head down to Arvin Bar, the Pink Bar at Korean Turn, and enjoy. And they got live DJ too as well. Once you got halftime music, you can dance, you can enjoy yourself, and you know what to say, let's go Warriors. All right, Arvin Bar, good day to you guys. Thanks so much for being part of the program. All right, let me move on to 5-Star Trading. All right, 5-Star Trading is the place to be. They got it all for you guys. Yep, they got it all. 5-Star Trading, 128 Carmichael Street, Georgetown. The PC Shack building on the middle floor. So if you're coming from Communist Street, you turn left into Carmichael Street. It's like the third building. Beacon Cafe, next door, it's the 5-Star Trading. You can't miss it. 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All right. 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You know, there's a lot of blackout happening right now. 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

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All right, we got Sarigamo coming this Sunday and every Sunday from 8:15 to 9:30. 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All right, Automatic, good morning to you guys. 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

Right, all right. If you're looking for that sand, the loom, the stone, and the crush and run, the place to be, it's in Endeavour's Inn. Their telephone number is 674-1646 or 687-0010. Endeavour's, good morning to the team there. And thanks so much for being part of the Bollywood Hits.

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Good morning to you guys. 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

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I know the Warriors upset a lot of person, especially Nalini Singh. I knew it. But nevertheless, we got a chance still tonight. Remember, we still got a chance tonight at 7 p.m. Amazon Warriors versus Jamaica Kingsmen tonight. We still got a chance tonight. So let's see what's going to happen tonight. But on Sunday coming, it's Antigua Barbuda Falcon already to the final. So let's see who will be going into the final from this evening. All right. Nalini, good morning to you. And thanks so much for joining into the program. All right. We got Otto Max. Good morning to you guys once again. 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They got Toyota Axio Sedan. That's not the hatchback one. All right. The Sedan, they got a 2015 to the 2018. 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At one point, you hear my neighbor hollering, my other neighbor running out on the road. But nevertheless, Amazon Warriors tonight, we got it. We got it tonight.

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It's the Bollywood Hits right here on NTN Radio. 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We'll be leaving you here now. So until next time, you guys be safe on the roadway. This is Anthony Passat signing out.

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Here's to hoping that everybody's having a wonderful day so far. 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They're conveniently located at 13 to 15 A Water and Hope Streets, Georgetown, Guyana. Matai's Supermarket is open on weekdays and on Saturdays from 8 a.m. to 7 p.m. and on Sundays from 8 a.m. to 3 p.m. On today's show, we will be discussing hypotension, also called low blood pressure. Low blood pressure occurs when blood pressure is much lower than normal. This means the heart and the brain and other parts of the body may not get enough blood to function properly. Normal blood pressure is mostly between 90 over 60 mmHg and 120 over 80 mmHg. So stay tuned in to learn more about hypotension or low blood pressure.

Thanks for staying with us here on NTN Radio. Now we'll discuss briefly some of the causes of low blood pressure. Blood pressure varies from one person to another. That is a notable bit. A drop as little as 20 mmHg can cause problems for some people. There are different types and causes of low blood pressure. Some of those causes include severe hypotension or shock, and it can be caused by sudden loss of blood or shock, severe infection, heart attack, or even severe allergic reactions or anaphylaxis. There's also orthostatic hypotension, which means that your blood pressure drops when you shift from laying down to standing up. This type of low blood pressure usually lasts only for a few seconds or minutes. If this type of low blood pressure occurs after eating, it is called postprandial orthostatic hypotension. I know it's a long word, but really it's just the one that occurs after you've eaten a lot. This type of blood pressure often affects older adults, those with high blood pressure, and people who suffer or live with Parkinson's disease. Neutrally mediated hypotension is another one, and this is abbreviated NMH. It most often affects young adults or younger adults and children. It can also occur when a person has been standing for a long time. Children usually outgrow this type of hypotension. Other causes of low blood pressure or hypotension include certain medicines and substances that can lower one's blood pressure. They include alcohol, anti-anxiety medicines, certain antidepressants, diuretics, heart medications, including those that are used to treat high blood pressure and coronary heart disease. There's also some medicines used for surgery, painkillers, and others that can cause low blood pressure would include nerve damage from diabetes and other disorders, changes in your heart rhythm or arrhythmias, and not drinking enough fluids or dehydration. And of course, there is the final contributing factor, which is heart failure.

If you are suffering from low blood pressure or hypotension, you might experience some of these symptoms: blurry vision, confusion, dizziness, fainting or syncope, lightheadedness, nausea or vomiting, excessive sleepiness or excessive weakness. Let's talk briefly about some of the treatment. Now, lower than normal blood pressure in a healthy person does not cause any symptoms, often, and it does not need treatment. Otherwise, treatment will depend on the cause for your low blood pressure and your symptoms. When you have symptoms from low blood pressure, lie or sit down right away. Then raise your feet above your heart level. Severe hypotension caused by shock is a medical emergency. You may be given blood or other fluids through a needle or IV. Medicines to increase your blood pressure and improve your heart strength. 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So it is important to speak with your medical provider or your physician. 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Do not stop taking any medication before speaking with your healthcare provider. Wearing compression stockings can help to keep your blood from collecting in the legs. This keeps, well, yes, it keeps more blood in the upper body. People with NMH should avoid triggers such as standing for long periods of time, like elongated periods of time standing up in line, especially on hot days. Other treatments will include drinking fluids and increasing salt in your diet. But of course, once again, please speak with your medical provider. 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And of course, in severe cases, medicines may be prescribed.

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And for you that say you want to overcome your situation, you want to overcome your problem, let me tell you something. Today is Friday, and in the Universal Church on Friday, we pray against any form of spiritual attacks. Do you feel like you're a victim of curses, witchcraft, envy, anxiety? 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Today is Friday, and in the Universal Church on Friday, we pray against any form of spiritual attacks. Do you feel like you're a victim of curses, witchcraft, envy, anxiety? 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

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You can call. 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Whether you're listening to me now when you're in the hospital, Georgetown Hospital, Mercy Hospital, Best Hospital, you're over the river, you're there in the Burbies area, Linden Hospital, it doesn't matter. But if you're listening to me now, you want to send us a prayer request so myself, the pastor, the bishop can keep you in prayer, 615-4511. I want you to listen now to what the point of light is all about. Perhaps you say you need the light of God to shine in your life. You have been living a life of darkness, living a life of sickness, infirmity, many different problems, but you want God to bring his light inside of your life. Listen up and as well prepare one glass of water, one bottle of water, because at 12 noon sharp, myself here in the studio live, I have my bottle of water with me, and you can prepare one glass of water, one bottle of water as well, because we're going to pray together for Guyana. You can-

0: Is your life going through a drought? 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
1: What is the miracle? How you used the blessed water? Who was healed? Tell us from the beginning.
2: My grandson, Christopher, he went in an accident and he was in the hospital. The doctor said he's critical. 3 hours more, he's gonna die. He had an accident.
1: That was his car? Completely destroyed. This car cannot be fixed,
2: the
1: right?
2: The car right off.
1: Right off. The car is right off. Cannot be fixed.
2: No. The doctor said he was critical. And 3 hours, he would pass away. So we tried to get antipasta.
1: And then you called the pastor, asked pastor to go and
2: pray. Pastor go and pray at the hospital for him. Well, he was in the theater.
1: They didn't allow pastor to go in. Pastor Joel prayed from outside.
2: Yeah, from outside. He hold the wall at the theater and we all pray together.
1: How critical? They said in 3 hours, he's going to die. You took the blessed water, you gave it to him.
2: Yes.
1: But he could not drink. How did you give the water to him?
2: Yeah, he can just sip. The doctor said he can sip.
1: Okay.
2: Yeah, so I make sure he sip the water.

0: And then after 3 hours, he died.
1: And he was recovered.
0: He recovered.
1: Yes.
0: Where, this is Christopher.
1: This Christopher.
0: This is Christopher. Here, come here. You can walk too. Eh? But he cannot talk, no?
2: Yeah, he can talk, yeah.
0: He can talk too. So, what do you remember? Do you remember when you arrived in the hospital? You remember things there?
2: Yeah, I remember. But when we wake up in the hospital bed, I know nothing. No, nothing. And after I've been done the surgery, I wake up and catch myself. When she bring water, I think she said she's been in church and praying, son. Pastor, and your pastor, Joe, been a prayer and thank God for it.
0: So she's your wife. She's your wife. You see, how would be this wife with someone here coming without talk to me, without the father? Do you remember drinking the water? You don't remember, do you?
2: Yeah, we had to save the water. We couldn't eat, not only drink.
0: Yeah. And today, Miss, what's your name again?
1: Christine.
0: Miss Christine, you see the hand of God, right?
1: Yes, God is good and great.
0: What's your name again?
3: Lisa.
0: Lisa, look there. When you look at that car, what do you see?
3: Pain.
0: Pain because you love the car? So she's crying here. Because to know that your husband was inside of that car. Doctor said in 3 hours, no way. He's dead. And now he's here. Come on, come on, come on, Christopher. Jump here, Christopher. Come on, Christopher. Move your body, Christopher. Move your body, Christopher. He's healed. Thank you very much. Great is your faith. What is the miracle? How you used the blessed water? Who was healed? Tell us from the beginning.
1: My grandson, Christopher.
4: Miss May, what were you feeling?
3: I feel in pain this morning.
4: Which part you was feeling pain?
3: All over. All over. All over.
4: How you feeling?
3: I feeling good.
4: No more pain? What were you feeling?
5: I was feeling a pain. Something like wrong with like heavy. And of course, during a lot in the night. And then I had a pain on my foot bottom. Mm-hmm. I went to the doctor and so the pain is still there. Mm-hmm. But it seems to come here, I'm feeling better.
6: Since June, once I get a problem with this foot, it's just on its swell and then it turns a sore. And dressing after dressing, I get fed up and I said, Don, I ain't able no more, Father. And same time I pass by this church and I pass you, right? Something tell me turn right back and go right back where you pass. And I come to you and I explain to you why you said come this morning. And when I come, I was feeling a lot of pain in the foot with all the taking dressing. I was feeling a lot of pain. And then I start to cry. And just now, when I notice when I'm going back, I walk and go because I don't walk straight, I walk like this.
4: Let's see how you just walk.
6: Slightly here, but this whole foot feel good again.
7: I was feeling like bad feelings and pain and blood pressure and the blood count was high.
4: How are you feeling?
7: I'm feeling lighter.
0: Miss Crystal, How was your life before?
8: Well, I started going to witchcraft temples and these people get me doing all kind of stuff like giving drinks, bananas, and offering things to all kind of gods. And I was in the devil altar. I began to worship the devil. And all of these things, I just started seeing them in my house. And then a voice was coming to kill me. They want to kill me.
0: During the night, the voice came to kill you. Did you have peace to sleep?
8: No, I could not sleep. I was restless. I used to manifest and all these things. My family could not control me or anything.
0: How you start there? Did anybody invite you or you had problem, went there to seek help? How you got involved with that?
8: Well, after I went in this spiritual life, the spiritual life was affecting me. I went to seek for help.
0: You need to be helped. But they start telling you what kind of work they force you to do.
8: They give me spiritual baths and they take me to the river, bathe me and give me banana fruits to offer to the gods.
0: To offer to the gods in the river?
8: Yes.
0: If you said like this, I don't want to offer, what would happen with you?
8: They said that if you don't want to offer me, you don't believe and you will get sick.
0: Do you understand? They tread the person. So what was the worst moment of your life?
8: The worst moment was my life is when I started manifest and my belly was rising and falling. And then I started getting sleepless nights and all my skin was swollen and my feet was swollen. And I couldn't see all. I get brain blackout. And these things just was like coming after my life.
0: How did you come to church? How did you find about the church?
8: I saw the television where the bishops was on the TV. And there was a woman from Maruka. She had a daughter and you said your word. If the word of God is not real, you will stop preaching.
9: Yes.
0: Your daughter is going to walk today because this God, the God of the Bible, the God of the Bible, he is a living God. He's not a dead God. He's a living God. And your daughter is going to walk.
8: And I saw that, and the next week, I saw the testimony of little girl start walking, and this when I believe, and I came to the Universal Church.
0: So, she's the fruit of the TV program.
8: I come into the church, and make the decision to use my faith, use this water here, and I heal myself with the Word of God. Listening to the Word of God and obeying His Word, and this where I get my breakthrough and my deliverance, where I use my faith.
0: You drink the water, no more nightmares, no more hearing voice.
8: No more hearing voice, no more sleepless nights, no more seeing any evil spirit, and no more worshiping the devil.
0: How long you are in the church?
8: I'm in the church about 2 months.
0: 2 months. May God bless you. How was your life before, Mr. Vishal?
10: We had a broken family. Our dad used to abuse us. My mom leave the home, leave me and my two sisters. And at that time, we had nowhere to go. So our best choice was to go at the seawall and kill ourselves. Because we had no family. We had nothing. So after that, we end up and we find a place. We rent it. It was like, you will be sleeping and rain falling and water will be dripping on us. But we couldn't have done anything better. So a day, my mom was in town and a pastor invited her to come at the church. And she come at the church, she come home. She invited us as well to come at the church. We come, I saw the pastors, them speaking about tithes. And I wanted to try it. No one forced me. I wanted to try it. I wanted to be on the altar as I am today, giving my testimony about how God helped me and my family. I used the water. I learned about tithes, how powerful tithes is. Today, we have no suicidal thoughts. I have my own business.
0: Did you ever try to kill yourself or just...
10: Yeah, I tried to kill myself many times. I always tried to kill myself while driving.
0: Because of the problems. You thought that by killing yourself, your life would change.
10: That will solve everything. I wouldn't have nothing to worry about.
0: But when you became a faithful to God, faithful tithe, put God first, that desire didn't come anymore.
10: No. I used to criticize tithes. I never believed in it. I used to criticize it. And 2019, I was in OER service. And I determined by my faith that a new starting will begin for me. I determined my home, my business, 2019. And 2020, the ending of the year, we moved into our own house. I achieved another car, and I achieved my business. My family is blessed. We no longer try to kill ourselves. We most try to help others.
0: So, no pastor, no one forced you to become a tithe.
10: No one forced me to become a tither. I forced myself. I used to be ashamed of the church. When the first started to come, my friends would say, yo, the church have snake, the church this, the church stuff. I was like, okay, one day I will have you here with me. I see several of them right now with me here.
0: Because they saw blessings in your life. On those days, they knew you were going to the church, but they made that question, where is your God? No more suicide?
10: No more suicidal thoughts.
0: No more misery?
10: No more misery.
0: So God has blessed your business. You have a business.
10: Now I have a flourishing workshop. I have a wonderful business. I have a great income. My life is blessed. My family is blessed. And I have nothing to worry about.
0: You have money, you have house, you have bikes, you have cars. We understand. What about inside of you? There is peace, or you are that person that, something's missing.
10: I am free of all suicidal thoughts. I am free of all misery. I'm happy. I'm a happy, happy soul. I just can't explain.
0: Your faith has blessed you.
9: My name is Sharon Walters, and before I came to the Universal Church, my life was like at the bottom of the pit. I was at the bottom of the pit. After I made my first child, I started suffering from something they call PTSD. I never used to want to look at my child, right? Every time I saw her, like, this heavy anxiousness come over me. Like if she become like a burden to me, so to speak. And I would go into this anxiety feeling of anxiousness, and I don't want to sleep alone. Because if I drop to sleep, this anxiety feelings will come over me that suppose I die in my sleep. So I would call one of my daughters to come and sleep with me, disturb them out of the bed, to come and sleep with me, because I don't want to sleep, because all my hands will be shaking like this. I don't want to lie down. I will just keep sitting up, sitting in the bed all the time until, you know, like they make me feel comfortable. Then I would lie down and rest my head on them. Imagine I resting my head on my children just to relax. And another thing would happen to me, that if I go out on the street, the road, I don't like crowds, because I would study. Suppose I fell down in the crowd again and I get into this anxious feelings and start, you know, and my heart would start palpitating of the thought of it. So I don't like to be in buses. I don't like to be on the road, because I say my heart would give out. That is the worst moment, because I didn't have nothing good of life since I know myself. It's always doctors and doctors, medication after medication, and none of them are helping. I will find I get in panic attacks with my heart skipping beats. It's going down, and feel like if it coming till up to my throat. That was hell. And I would hold in one of my children hand here, and they would hold in my other hand, and I would trying to breathe, do some kind of thing just to relax myself to breathe. It become very depressed and stressful for me. So I wanted to feel good just for my children, right? Because I was getting them also depressed of seeing the mother like that. They too were getting stressed out and worried. And while at home, I saw the TV program from the Universal Church came up. And I started listening to the TV program. You know, different people making the different testimonies. And I said, I will have to pay this church a visit. I must go there. And when I went in there, I asked to see the pastor. I start telling him about my situation and how I am and so on. And he tell me to must come and take part, and I must take part in Change the Prayer. Must come Fridays for my deliverance. Come Sunday to continue the deliverance and make Change the Prayer about my health and myself. And I continue it and they pray for me, and I starting to feel better. I didn't even have the thinking in my head, like, if I sleep, I would die. Even that went away also, right? The very night when I went home to sleep, I didn't want anybody to come over with me and sleep. I slept right through the night, didn't think about anything. And I can even go out on the road and walk by myself without feeling that I would collapse on the road. I felt good. So that was the first blessing. And I continue. I even brought my children with me to church because they see how their mother changed. So they want to come too as well. I have no anxiety anymore. I have no calling and want to go and drink any beers with my friends. I just want to keep doing the things of God, meeting the sick, meeting the sufferings. Come on, let's go together. This is how my feeling was. Joyful, peaceful, doing things of God. But today I don't drink no more. I'm a new person. No anxieties, no sickness, no loneliness. The Holy Spirit filled that void, that emptiness and that loneliness. The Holy Spirit filled that for me. He showed me that I don't have no need to be with these people. Just be with Him and He would keep me peaceful, healthy, strong, with no fear.
11: At the Universal Church, we believe that it is important to display a strong faith in God. This is the reason behind our chain of prayer purpose. Those who are in need of spiritual healing, those who are waiting for a financial breakthrough, or those who require spiritual freedom are more than welcome to participate. 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It works.
12: In this manner, therefore pray, Our Father in heaven, hallowed be your name. Your kingdom come, your will be done, on earth as it is in heaven. Give us this day our daily bread. Please, close your eyes. It is now the moment of prayer.

Our Lord and our God and our Father, in the name of your Son, the Lord Jesus Christ, we pray. My Lord and my Heavenly Father God, and we ask of you that you, my Lord Jesus Christ, may bless the life of those that are praying with us in this prayer, and that, my Lord Jesus, you may allow your hand to be outstretched upon Guyana and to be outstretched upon our nation from region 1 to region 10. From coast to coast, my God, we believe that you, my Lord, and your power may be manifest inside of the life of those that are making this prayer. Every day, my God, they pray and they are asking for a way out of their situation, for a way out of the suffering, for a way out of the depression, the anxiety. So grant to them this way out. Grant to them this freedom and grant to them this deliverance. Bless, my God, those that are in a hospital bed right now, those that are in a prison cell, those that are in the geriatric home, those, my Lord and my Father, that suffer with failure in their life, we pray that the failure may come to an end. Bless, my Lord, the officials, the officers, the fire brigade, and we pray for salvation for our nation. We pray, Father God, that you may stretch out your holy hand upon our nation. And we bless once again this glass of water, this bottle of water that your people hold, that when they drink of it, there may be healing and there may be freedom. In the name of the Father, in the name of the Son, and in the name of the Holy Spirit, in Jesus' name, amen. Amen. You may drink of this water now, and as you drink, receive your freedom, receive your deliverance, and be blessed in the name of Jesus.

0: If you believe it, it shall come to pass. So I say to you, take possession. 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For more information, you can give us a call, 225-1557, 226-4934. I'm no longer slave to fear. If you want to send us a WhatsApp message, you prefer WhatsApp, you can send us your name, your prayer request, and the address or area where you're from, the village, the place where you're from, 615-4511. In this coming Sunday at 10 in the morning, we are going to be making a special prayer for all of those that say they suffer with depression, they suffer with anxiety. Perhaps you or your family members suffer with anxiety, suffer with depression, and you don't know. The Bible says in the book of Proverbs 12:25, anxiety in the heart of a man causes depression, but a good word makes it glad. Perhaps you're always worried, you're always thinking about tomorrow, you're always thinking about how are things going to be solved, and you see yourself, losing your mind, and things are not going the way that you want. Join us this coming Sunday, 10 in the morning, 162 Charlotte and Wellington Street, here in Lazy Town, Georgetown, to learn how to end this depression so that your life can be different.
1: The reality of depression. I want you to do me a favor. Close your eyes for a moment. Take a deep breath. Now, think about what's been going on in your life. What's been weighing on you? What's been consuming your thoughts, your energy, your time? Now imagine what you truly want your life to look like. Does it match what you're living right now? Perhaps every day feels like you're stuck in a cave of dark thoughts, thoughts that pull you deeper and deeper into sadness. The darkness feels like the only place where you can truly exist, where you don't have to pretend. You smile when you're around others, trying to be okay. But the question is, are you really okay? The truth is, ending your life might seem like the only way to stop the pain, but that is not the answer. Jesus is the one who can heal the wounds you carry in your soul, the one who can take you out from your darkness and bring you into the light. For it is written, "Come to me, all you who labor and are heavy laden, and I will give you rest." 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For more information, call us on 225-1557 or send us a WhatsApp message at 615-4511.
2: My name is Bibisha Meza. My life was a complete mess. My financial life was a mess. My health was a mess. My family was in a mess. My financial life was in such a mess that I could hardly support my family. I was a single parent for over 20 years. And to maintain my children, my family, it was a struggle. I wasn't being able to buy the things that I need, buy to support my home, to supply food for my family, proper food, that is, and, you know, to maintain my children, to send them to school. It was a struggle. It was hard to do things. It was hard to even maintain my home, like renovation. The home needed renovation. It needed maintenance to, take care of. It was a struggle. When I get my salary, before I even reach home, the salary was finished. I don't know where the salary went. Because of the financial situation in the house, it was causing family problems. family problems, separation with my brothers, my mother, everybody. It was causing so much separation and so much, you know, disappointment, right away wrong. It reached to a point where suddenly my health started to deteriorate. I started to get sick, like so sick, totally sick. One morning I couldn't even get off my bed. I had to get the assistance of my mother to get off the bed. I was so sick, I went to several doctors. I ran many tests. I used many medication, but doctors couldn't find any complaint. My hair started to fall off. As I wash my hair, I would hold it in my hands and look at it, how my hair is falling off. I started to lose my complexion, get darker, like really dark, like literally black. I couldn't do anything. There were things that I couldn't even look at. Or if I look at it, it's like if I'm seeing my death in front of me. I begin to get fearful, and I had to make myself strong to overcome this. When I first came to the church, the first thing changes for me was my mentality, because I had a mentality of the world. I didn't have a mentality to see spiritually. I started to change my mentality gradually as I become a faithful tither and continue to be faithful. My life started to change. My financial life started to change. I started to progress. As I was working for a company for a long period of time, I was doing a job of like about 4 to 5 persons and only paid one person's job. I become to have the desire of having my own business. I went to the spot that I wanted my business to be, and I anointed that spot, the door of the spot that I wanted. And I said there, I said, God, you make a way. I don't have condition to have my own business, but you will make a way. Several months later, I was given the condition to open my own business at the same spot that was anointed. I started my business with about 2 or 3 items upon the shelf. It gradually grew and becomes popular in the heart of the city. Now it's the point that where my business has grown and my life also, my financial life has grown. I am now able to do the things that I couldn't done before for my family, for my home. I can buy the things that I want now without any difficulties. I can have, my house can have the best. I've learned to humble myself and forgive my family. My family and I are all back together. Health-wise, today I'm doing much better. I'm healed and I'm free from all this sickness. All the hair lost, everything has stopped. I'm a much better person today, health-wise. Shamiza's life today is a different life. I have a different mentality. I have peace, I have togetherness, and I have the Holy Spirit in my life.
3: My name is Gita, and before coming to the Universal Church, I was going through a lot of depression. Depression, sleepless night, family problems, and anxiety.

0: The reason why I was going through this problem is because of the unfaithfulness of my spouse. After the separation of my ex-spouse, I started to go through a lot of depression because I had to take care of my kids, send them to school, provide everything for them. My depression was very bad because I couldn't sleep at night. I had to use sleeping tablets. I had to go to the doctor every month to take medication. Although I was going to the doctor, I didn't find any help in the doctor. The anxiety, I couldn't walk far distance. If I walk far distance, I start to feel like a vibration in my heart, and I thought it was a heart problem. Well, the sleepless night, sometimes I have to get a tablet. If I don't use the tablet, I can't sleep in the night. Because of this problem, I was going through weakness in my body. I used to feel weak. I used to get a lot of headache, pain in my head, numbness in my head. The lowest point in my life when I was very sick, I couldn't go out and work, and I couldn't provide for my children. The family problem came by the situation that I was going through, because my family, when I in need of something, they had to help me, so it caused problems and argument in the family. Well, sometimes when I cannot provide, I feel that I'm not capable to take care of these children. That is why I feel that the problems came about, when I have to go and ask, and I feel bad about it sometimes. Well, I heard about the church. I had a friend, and she used to come to the Universal Church, and she always told me about the church. So when I was going to the doctor, I told her, and then she invited me to the church. Because of my situation problem that I was going through, I decided to take a decision and come to the church, because I wasn't getting help from nowhere. Well, when I came to the church, I spoke with the pastor, and he teach me to do a chain of prayer. And I keep doing the chain of prayer every day, from Monday to Sunday. I was there for 1 year in the church. Every day, I keep persevering, and I start to overcome where I start to sleep without using the sleeping tablets. I overcome the next one, the anxiety. And then I overcome the nervousness that I was going through this, and the spiritual problem also. Well, I take part in the chain of prayer. I took part in the campaign, and I keep persevering. And then I start to see a lot of changes inside of my health. I overcome every problem that I was going through. Anxiety, sleepless night, heart problem, whatever situation I think I had. I start to take the pictures of my family in the church and anoint it, and I start to pray for them. And eventually this situation, the family started united. We stopped getting quarreling. Today, my life is transformed, because I no longer get quarrel. I no longer get any family problem. Today, I have my own business. Today, I receive the Holy Spirit. My health, I no longer go to the doctor anymore for anything. I am healed from everything that I was going through. I have no more depression, no more anxiety, no more sleepless night. Those who are watching my testimony, I would like to advise you, dear, that whatever situation you're going through, come to the Universal Church and you will get help. Because the same thing God has done for me, He can do for you.
1: What was the problem you were facing?
2: I had an intestinal infection for 2 years. My tummy was swollen, like really high, and I didn't know what it was. When I went to the doctor, he said it's an intestinal infection, and he wouldn't be able to cure it. He said it's an infection I got from eating meat, and he said I have to live on medication for that because he can't cure it.
1: You need to live on medication forever. That's what's...
2: Yes, Bishop. And I was on the medication for months and months. I did a lot of treatments, and nothing happened.
1: For 2 years, the doctor said you had this problem. Doctor said, no way, you were on medication. And what let me say is this, the doctor was not wrong. The test was not wrong. But what we want to show is that there is a doctor that is above all the doctors.
2: I heard about the program. Well, actually, I came for another program. I had depression, and I came to the church. And the same blessed water I drank, I received a drop of the blessed oil inside. And I drank it for 1 week. And within a week, my tummy was flat. I didn't even realize it until one morning I wake up and my tummy was flat.
1: So today you can eat everything?
2: Yes, Bishop.
1: And the depression. Tell me about the depression.
2: So I had depression for 2 years. Well, nobody in my family had depression, so I had no idea that it was depression. I didn't know the signs or anything. 2 years after, I was on my bed crying, and this voice just came to me and said, turn on the TV. When I turned on the TV, this church program was on. Well, I never look at it, and I changed the channel, and somebody said to look at it. And the pastor was talking about the symptoms of depression, and I felt like he was talking to me, because the exact same thing I was going through, he was talking. So I called the number, and then the assistant said to come on Sunday. And that's when I came. I came for the depression, and that's how my infection got healed as well.
1: She had this problem in the tummy for 2 years. But what brought her to the church, what was the problem? What does that mean? Depression is a pain in the soul. Pain in the soul hurts more than the pain in the body. So you came that Sunday, you drink the water. What about the depression? How long it took to go away?
2: Right away when the pastor prayed for me. He prayed for me like 3 minutes. He asked me if I had faith. I said no, because I didn't even know how to use my faith. He said, you have faith, but you don't know how to use it. And then he prayed for me right away. Immediately, I was set free from depression. I didn't even have to do a chain of prayer or anything. Right away, I was set free.
1: 3 minutes, you're healed from depression.
2: Yes, Bishop.
1: And she didn't have faith. Imagine if she had faith. She didn't have faith. And she came to a church she didn't like. She didn't have faith. There was nobody to come with her. She came by herself. As the pastor said, you have faith, but you don't know how to use. Your faith has healed you. Thank you very much.
3: This witchcraft home that I came from, where my mom, she used to read for people. Almost every Sunday, our home used to be full with people where she used to do this witchcraft work for helping. She said she helping others. If she make things she make things to bathe, to drink, to anoint them skin, to clean the house, I used to write it on a paper and wrap it. This is for this, this is for this, this is for this. Like I was kind of standing by her side, like if I am also a part of this witchcraft. But growing up, it was not nice, because going to school, you hear people say, oh, she mother is a witchcraft woman, she mother doing obia. And hearing these things make me very sad. I used to have depression, sleepless night. I used to have suicidal thoughts, which is I never take it that serious. It was suicidal thoughts. When I grew up, when I was 8 months pregnant, my husband was telling me to get out from the house, putting me out, telling me to go back to my mother. That made me to drink. I end up drink one glass of kerosene oil, because I was so depressed and I didn't know what else to do. I used to be crying day and night, and that led me to that. And my financial life was very down. Some days you wanted to know what you're going to eat, what you're going to cook. You need money to buy something and you don't have. How I get to know about the Universal Church? My mom is the one that invited me to the Universal Church. My mom was helping so much people, and she had a pain in her back that she could have not even helped herself. She could have not helped herself. One of the group members invited her, give her an invitation, and she decided to come to the church. She do the chain of prayer every Friday. Forget heal. And when she fight for her deliverance, she get delivered from that situation. And then is when she told me. And I take full action because I want this peace. When I go with my all, with my life on the altar, when I come off from that altar, I was a different person from within. I fast, I pray. I wake up 12 in the night, 3 in the morning, 12 in the day, 6 in the afternoon. I pray. Not long from then, on the August 27th, 2014, was a Wednesday afternoon when I received the Holy Spirit. After receiving the Holy Spirit, my life completely changed. I no longer suffer with depression, with sleepless night, sadness and tears. I no longer have bad dream, and my life completely changed from within out. I received that peace, that love, that joy I receive. My life completely different. My family also see that the true and the living God is within me, because they see my life is totally different. I no longer used to do the things that I used to do, because I used to drink, I used to sport, party, do almost everything that the world out there do. Everything. But when I received the Holy Spirit, everything finished from my life. My life completely changed. I'm a different person. I no longer be the Samintra Pasad that I used to be. I received the peace of God, and I am blessed. My entire family is blessed also.
4: Reality of depression. I want you to do me a favor. Close your eyes for a moment. Take a deep breath. Now, think about what's been going on in your life. What's been weighing on you? What's been consuming your thoughts, your energy, your time? Now imagine what you truly want your life to look like. Does it match what you're living right now? Perhaps every day feels like you're stuck in a cave of dark thoughts. Thoughts that pull you deeper and deeper into sadness. The darkness feels like the only place where you can truly exist, where you don't have to pretend. You smile when you're around others, trying to be okay. But the question is, are you really okay? The truth is, ending your life might seem like the only way to stop the pain, but that is not the answer. Jesus is the one who can heal the wounds you carry in your soul. The one who can take you out from your darkness and bring you into the light. For it is written, "Come to me, all you who labor and are heavy laden, and I will give you rest." With men and women of God willing to help you through your darkest moments, join us at our headquarters of faith at 162 Charlotte and Wellington Street, Georgetown, or at any other UCKG branch near you. For more information, call us on 225-1557 or send us a WhatsApp message at 615-4511.

My name is Nanda Premchand, and I overcame depression. My marriage was good before, and afterward, like 22 years, he was drinking, he was working good, he was drinking and come abuse me in the night. I cannot able take it because it was hard for my marriage. I come downstairs and I say, I can't take this because God is hard for me, and I just feel like to take my life, you know. Forgive me for take my life, because watch over my two kids, because it's tough, because I choose him to be a good husband, but no, he not be a good husband to me. He accuse me certain things why I never do, and I just drink the tablet. Then one day I drink the poison, and then I catch myself. I go to hospital, my kids them rush me. When they take me to hospital, doctor will not find my heartbeat. They say I'm passed away. I came to this church when I'm in the hospital, and I will catch myself like 2 weeks and 2 days, and the pastor come and pray for me, anoint me, and he invite me to come to Universe Church. I feel so good to give up my life to be in this universe. And who they out there suffer with this problem, please come to Universe. God, give me this faith and strength to be here to give this testimony, and my two children is blessed. My big daughter is blessed, and everyone is blessed.

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My name is Monica Osorio, and I overcame depression. I was physical abuse and emotional abuse by my husband, and because of that, it leads me to depression. It leads me to suicidal thoughts because I felt as if I have no way out. I felt incomplete, insecure. I started to have sleepless nights. I heard voices. In my sleep, I will feel like someone is pressing me down on the bed. Sometimes it will happen like 5 to 10 minutes. I will try to move, but I can't move. I will try to call for someone to rescue me, but my voice would not come out, just my eyes would be open. After all these problems, I couldn't take it anymore because I didn't have a way out. I felt lonely, I left alone. So I thought one day to end my life. I was looking for something to end my life, but I didn't find anything like poison. And then I saw a kerosene bottle with care inside, so I consumed plenty. I tried to drink it all out because I wanted to die at that moment. I wanted this problem to end because I couldn't carry this problem inside of me anymore. So I tried to drink it all out. And then I ended up in the hospital for 3 weeks. I was there, I was getting medication. The doctor was helping me to recover because I had plenty blazing inside of my stomach, burning inside of my stomach. I couldn't eat, I couldn't sleep. Even the medication didn't help me because I was crying a lot. One day I was looking at the television program. I saw the pastor on the television speaking about the church. There is where I finally found help because I thought that I could have a way out. I know that they're gonna help me to overcome. And then there is where I decided to attend the church. It was a Sunday. I take part in the chain of prayer. I obey the chain of prayer. I take part in challenges on the altar. I did campaigns. My first campaign, what I did, I overcame depression because I asked God to heal me. I wanted God to heal me from depression because I didn't want to have this life anymore. I was fed up of living my life in that way. So I wanted a difference. I wanted to see God work inside of my life. So that is when I did my campaign and I overcame. Today I'm happy. I'm no longer depressed. My husband and I, we get along very well. And I don't have to worry about anything because I don't have to be scared anymore. I don't have to worry about being depressed because my life is completely different. I'm changed. I'm happy. I have peace. And I love being myself. It is almost 2 years since I am free from depression, and I'm very happy. I encourage everyone that is looking at me right now, that are feeling depressed, that face the same problem that I face, to come to Universal Church, because here is where I found help. I found solution to my problem. I thought suicidal was the solution of my problem, but it wasn't. I found God in the Universal Church, and I found peace here. So I encourage you there not to give up. Try the Universal Church because it works for me, and I'm sure that it's going to work for you as well.

My father was addicted to alcohol, and every time he drinks, he used to throw words on us. Like, if me and my mommy alone at home, if daddy gone in the bush, if me and my mommy alone at home, I feel comfortable. My father was addicted to

Because of my parents' ups and downs, my father used to curse my mother a lot. And due to that, I used to feel like running away and leave everyone. I thought that I would be happy when I leave them. But same goes. Even though I'm away from them, I was never happy. I was invited to the Universal Church by a pastor. And there is where I learned, as I entered the church, I learned how to join the chain of prayer. And I also learned how to overcome depression. One day I was walking on the road and I was invited by a pastor and I accept the invitation. I learned about the chain of prayer without breaking it, and I learned how to become stronger by using my faith. During the time when I was in the Universal Church, attending meetings, chain of prayer after chain of prayer, there comes the fast of Daniel. Due to my perseverance, I was able to defeat my depression. Today, I am no longer depressed. I am free from depression, and I am happy. My advice to those who are watching my testimony right now is go to the nearest Universal Church. That is where I found my help. And for sure, you will find your help right there.

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2: With the news, I am Lizina Yearwood. Good day. Guyana's trade with China reached approximately US$1.8 billion in 2025, with Guyanese exports to the Asian market climbing to a record US$501 million, Prime Minister Mark Phillips said yesterday. Phillips was speaking at a reception in Georgetown, marking the 77th anniversary of the founding of the People's Republic of China, where he highlighted growing commercial ties between the two countries against the backdrop of Guyana's rapidly expanding economy. The figure represents a significant expansion in the trading relationship, with China also remaining one of Guyana's major sources of imports. Guyana's Bureau of Statistics recorded US $1.287 billion in imports from China in 2025, making China the country's third largest source of imports behind Singapore and the United States. Chinese imports accounted for 12.6% of Guyana's total imports for the year. Guyana spent $44.7 billion on its energy sector during the first half of 2026 as the government continued a major expansion of electricity generation, transmission, and distribution infrastructure. The spending represents just over one-third of the $119.4 billion allocated to the sector for the full year. The expenditure comes as electricity demand continues to increase and the government moves to expand the country's generation capacity through natural gas and renewable energy. At the center of the program is the 300-megawatt gas-to-energy project. During the first half of the year, work continued on phase one, with the first gas turbine remaining on track for operation by the end of 2026. Chinese electric vehicles are increasingly visible on Guyana's roads, but Chinese Ambassador Yang Yang says Beijing's growing technological reach should not be viewed as a push for technological dominance. Addressing a reception in Georgetown to mark the 77th anniversary of the founding of the People's Republic of China yesterday, Yang pointed specifically to the growing presence of BYD and XPeng.

0: vehicles in Guyana as examples of how Chinese innovation is reaching the local market. In Trinidad and Tobago, police officers conducting special operations inside closed areas will have enhanced search powers under the Special Operations Bill 2026. An officer can search any person, vehicle, or place without a warrant where there is reasonable suspicion that an offense is being committed, has been committed, or is about to be committed. As far as reasonably practicable, the owner, occupier, or person in possession must be allowed to observe searches of premises or vehicles. Women must be searched by women police officers. Police can also seize vehicles, articles, or documents considered useful in preventing or controlling public disorder or likely to be substantial value to an investigation. However, officers cannot seize tools of a lawful trade or business or material protected by legal professional privilege. The bill also establishes a specific arrest and detention regime. And finally, on the international scene, at least 16 people, including 5 police officers, have been killed after a vehicle loaded with explosives rammed into a mosque in northwestern Pakistan, according to a senior police official. A gun battle is still ongoing between attackers and security forces at the mosque near police headquarters in the Kohat district. One of the assailants has reportedly been killed, an officer said, and a rescue operation is underway. Islamabad says militants use safe haven in Afghanistan to train and plan attacks in Pakistan. Afghanistan's Taliban government denies the accusation and says militancy is Pakistan's domestic problem. And that's the news for the moment. The details can be found at newsroom.gy. I am Lucina Yearwood. Thanks for listening.
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Hello. 89.1 FM, the Pulse of Guyana. DJ Golden Child, you're keeping your company up until 3 p.m. It is Friday, September the 18th. Happy Party Friday. Let me say thank you to Veronica for holding it down a few days for me. And let me also say thank you so much for all those wonderful birthday wishes. Appreciate it a lot. Hello, hello, hello, hello. For shouting out to everyone locked into the program, in or out of Guyana, wherever you're locked in from. Is that your Friday is going great? If not, you know we're here to make it better. With some good music. Party Friday. Do enjoy.

Say good afternoon to Charmelee there, who is locked in and enjoying the party vibes. She says happy party Friday to everyone who is locked in as well. Good afternoon to Whitfield and Natasha Collins and Timmy Hope and Bushlad Burbies, the folks at Serendipity Gift Shop, all our regular listeners, everyone locked in. Keep enjoying the vibes here. You know the talk of the tongue is what right now, right? We hoping. And we know that the Warriors have to redeem themselves. Get into that finals on Sunday. So you know what? Tonight is going to be an exciting game. I'm looking forward to tonight's game. You know, Warrior Nation, we're not giving up. Something wasn't right about last night's game, though. Yeah, but we leave that for another day. Because I got some friends right now. The first thing they're saying that is that we can't accept, but we can this and we can that. But it's okay. It's all right. My TKR supporters, yeah, big up yourself same way. Well, tell you what, you know, Golden Child is a warrior from since CPL came out. I do support Jamaica after Warriors, but the Warriors is it number one. Yep, so shout out to my Warriors Nation. Let me play this one from the top.

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1: 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To Ruby, Auntie Nalini saying. 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
0: Bubble in a trouble. 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
1: 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Any person applying for a change or correction to his or her particulars must provide the relevant original source document, birth certificate, and deed poll for a name change by deed poll, birth certificate, and marriage certificate for a name change by marriage. 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Birth certificate, adoption certificate, naturalization certificate for correction of minor clerical errors. Visit the GCOM registration office responsible for your area of residence to conduct any of the above transactions. The claims aspect of this exercise will end on Tuesday, July 14, 2026. For more information, contact the GCOM on 225-02789 or visit www.gcom.org.gy.
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13: All right, back with you. Yes, you're locked into The Pulse of Guyana on a party Friday. We got some more great music lined up here for you. So do continue to enjoy the vibes.

0: And I'll be right back with you after this short commercial break. NTN Radio,
1: the pulse of Guyana. Okay, good. Oh, all of that? Oh, all right. Yes, I'll let William check. All right. William, your Aunt Maria said that the government have some new health voucher that you could go and do your blood test at those private hospitals. Check Ministry of Health Facebook or TikTok page and see if they have anything posted.
2: The government of Guyana through the Ministry of Health is committed to improving the health and well-being of all citizens.
3: Look, Dad, it's true. They got for children too.
1: Oh, let me see.
2: As part of this initiative, a range of health vouchers is now available to every Guyanese.
1: Maureen, we're making all the nice for man.
4: Oh, you're right there. Marcus, I went to collect these $10,000 vouchers for all of us. Look, it says here that you could test kidneys and blood count and even a thyroid function test. I find you need to go and get your diabetes check as well because you be peeing a lot these days.
1: Maureen, please. And the word is thyroid. Not thyroid.
4: Oh, thyroid, thyroid, same thing. Look, William.
1: We was just checking it online.
4: William, it says here scan to see list of providers or something. I don't know what I mean. Do your thing.
2: These vouchers cover essential health services, including eye testing and prescription spectacles, cervical cancer screening, and the universal voucher, which includes a comprehensive set of blood tests.
3: Look, you got plenty of places. Look, this one even close by, you know.
4: Oh. Yeah. Marcos, that settles it. Bright and early tomorrow morning, we are going.
1: Bright and early, Noreen? Huh? Like you acting like if your kidney's falling out and we got to get it checked.
4: Marcos, you know you don't take our health seriously at all. Look, William had to get glasses the other day and you didn't want to take him. If it wasn't for me and, well, the ministry eye test voucher that they give out, my child could have gone blind.
1: All right, Noreen. We're going to go and do the test, man. But what if the test costs more?
4: Marcus, seriously? So we can't pay any little extra? Look, Marcus. These tests cost like $2,000 and $3,000. How much more could it possibly be, Marcus? $2,000, $3,000 is only in this country you could get these things?
1: All right, Noreen, fine. And you will be using your cervical cancer screening voucher, too.
4: Marcus, you don't need to tell me all of that because let me let you know, your girl Noreen intends to look fit and proper this year.
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and of course shouting out to our folks there in Barbise, and big up to the man Rick Ramatar. All right, yes, shouting out to my boy Officer Bling. Big up to everyone who is locked into the program here this afternoon. Of course, we have it's Party Friday vibes. Let me see, Mr. Rudy is locked in. He says happy Party Friday to everyone listening. Pamela Citroen Hendrix, she says wishing you and all a fabulous Party Friday and an awesome remainder of the day. Love always. Shouting out to Narini Gangadin. And Jenny, it's always good to hear from you. Jenny saying an energetic afternoon and a great evening. Trust all as well. Well, yeah, so far so good. Hope you're having a good one as well as we continue with the music.

past about 17 minutes past that 2 o'clock hour as we continue to rock with you here on the Pulse of Kayana. Party Friday. Shouting out to Stacey up here, Leonora. It's been a while. It's good to hear from you. Christina, good afternoon to you.

0: going to be right back with you after the short commercial break. The Pulse of
1: Guyana. 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

Back with you. I have a few minutes more up in here with you guys. And of course, I'm going to continue the party. But guess what? I'm going to give you some chutney vibes here on this Party Friday.

say good afternoon to Auntie Lali Singh, who is getting ready for tonight. She's definitely getting tonight for Warrior Nation. She said, hope they win, eh? Yeah, last night was terrible. But we all know what's up. We all know what's going on. But, you know, to the true fans, staying well. To Warrior Nation. Mr. Rudy, big it up. 14 hours, 32. Let's go with the music.

Shouting out to Auntie Paro there, who is locked in, of course. She's Warrior Nation. And she says, you know what? She's wishing them all the best for tonight. You have to win. It's a must-win game. Happy birthday, belatedly, to Auntie Mina up in Bushland, Burbies. She celebrated her birthday yesterday. And happy birthday to Sabita. Getting greetings from her husband, Ramanan. And her daughter Shanita, and of course from all family and friends, and especially Auntie Paro from Lusik Nana there with Uncle Anu. All right, so yes, happy birthday to everyone who's celebrating their birthday.

Well, this is all the time I have for you here this afternoon on the Pulse of Guyana with Music Maza on a Party Friday. It's always a pleasure to keep your company. And of course, I'm sure that you guys enjoyed all the music. Of course, we're wishing Guyana Amazon Warriors all the best for tonight. Let's take them into the finals. We're going to support our team no matter what, right? So, Warrior Nation, let's roar tonight for our Warriors team. And of course, do join me tomorrow for more vibes here on the GBI Hour from 11 a.m. to 12 noon. And of course, the vibes continues. Until then, you guys take care, stay safe, have a good one. Bye-bye for now.

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Good afternoon, my Warriors Nation. Of course, you're logged in to the 3V's Hour right here on NTN Radio. This is your afternoon destination for vibe, voice, and vitality. Of course, this is your lovely host, Tisha. I'll be keeping your company until the 4 o'clock hour. And of course, it is Friday, September 18, which means it is Soca and a Latin vibe sensation today. I want to say good afternoon to all those joining me on the TikTok Live. And of course, we're going to head into our vibe segment. That's where we'll provide you with some Soca vibes, followed by our voice segment. And today I'm going to leave that open. We're going to leave the focus a little bit on the Warriors. Of course, that's also where I will provide you with a word for the afternoon. I'm going to share it with you, resilience. Give you some time to think about it. And of course, followed by our vitality segment. And that's where we're going to wrap the program up at 4 p.m. So I trust that you're having a wonderful Friday. I know it's the weekend and you can't wait to get out of that office, get off of that job and enjoy the thank God it's Friday. All right, we're going to head straight to it. Less talking, more vibes.

course, if you're now joining me, this is a 3V's Hour, and we're keeping it, we're raising the vibes up in here today. It's Friday. It is Soca Friday. And, you know, I'm kind of shifting it to a kind of team. You got to join me on Facebook Live. 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Or you can join me on the live, and you're going to see what's happening in studio.

All right, if you're tuning in, you know, we're working a little bit to get that Facebook up there for you. However, you can head over to the TikTok Live at Tish, that's T-I-S-H, 592.gy. You know, this is a big tune, right? Because, you know, in the tropical, we have a lot of mosquitoes that breed within these areas. And, you know, of lately, I don't know what it's called. I have to get whatever it is. But, you know, those fog in the evening around 5:30, 6 o'clock, where they drive around in the afternoon. And that is in Guyana I'm talking about. And they fog out the place. You know, you got to, in the past or back in the days, you had to lock up your home, cover your foods. Well, recently, they've been doing that within the Georgetown area. Because, you know, those wicked mosquitoes and insects has been invading, right?

I want to say good afternoon to Miss Indra, a.k.a. Rose. Those things biting very hard. Yeah. What a beautiful woman she is. She is sweet as a rose. Why you biting me? Stop. And of course, we have Renwick coming in with Go Warriors. How many of you were disappointed from last night? You know, I'm a Warriors fan to the bone. However, I was not as disappointed because I knew, you know, watching the statistics, following them for a number of years, this was my mantra all this season. Warriors, they like to play all the games. So we're going to do the playoffs and then they're going to want to, you know, pick up on playoff number two. Those boys have a lot of energy.

If y'all only know what's going on in studio. I got everybody on the tip and the toes. I want to say a big up to

I want to say good afternoon to Somal, who's in studio helping me set up the Facebook Live so you guys can see what's happening in studio. And he's like the Warriors, you know, they all wrong though.

All right, we are officially live on Facebook. So for those who do not have access to TikTok, you can head over there and see what's happening in studio. Join the conversation. Join the vibe.

All right, we have special birthday greetings going out to Alvin from Essequibo. And these greetings are coming from Oma Deepan, your cousin. For all those who are celebrating their birthday, you know, that anniversary or special occasion, and more importantly, that milestone that you may have set, which I encourage you to do every start of the week. I trust that you have reached that milestone, and if you haven't, don't worry, the weekend is still there for you to get working on it and complete it. So for those who are celebrating today, I don't know, maybe not the Warriors fans. Everybody's in a little gloomy mood. But we have that opportunity to revive the spirit and the vibes this evening. Of course, that whatever plans you may have, I trust that it's an enjoyable one to your heart's satisfaction.

Oh, I want to give a shout out to Anthony. Hello, Anthony. Good afternoon to you. Thank you so much for joining. Not forgetting Miss Lalita Dairam. And she's rolling it on Facebook.

Sara, we're going to jump right into it for today. We're going to head over to our voice segment for today, Friday, September 18. Can you believe that? Time really flies as soon as we hit September month. So I want to talk, as I mentioned earlier, I want to talk a little bit about what went down last night at the Kensington Oval. That's in Barbados. You know, I watched that game last night. I met up with some friends and I watched that game last night. And I gotta say, Guyana took an absolute beating last night. You would agree with that, right? And of course, the Falcons did all the beating. And just to give a reminder, you know, it was a rolled over for about 76 runs and they lost by 9 wickets. It was a tough watch. But hey, I made the best of it because you can't cry over spilled milk.

Now, before we get into it, I want to share the word for this afternoon. And we're looking at resilience. It speaks volume, right? It is a noun. And it means the capacity to withstand or recover quickly from difficult conditions, setbacks, or tough challenges. And since we're on the topic of the Warriors, you know, one of the commentator, he was like, and that's the end of the demolition. Who watched it? I'm sure you remember that comment. Let's use it in a sentence. After suffering a disappointing loss last night, the team showed incredible resilience by regrouping and winning their game tonight. So that's in hope that they do win. Of course, I'm rocking my Amazon hat in studio. Of course, and it's complemented with a Jamaica t-shirt. So I'm actually torn between the two. I love them both. But after last night's win, I brought one of each flag in studio. So I'm going to wave it for the viewers to see what is happening in studio. Did you hear that little wave? Did you hear it?

So, you know, we're throwing it back to the game between the Warriors and the Falcons last evening. When we gonna meet up again. And we got to give it that. You know, the resilience was tested to the max yesterday. Our guys did perform, you know, in the earlier game. So, we got to give it. But that's 7-6. That kind of crushed a lot of spirits last night. But you know, it's our word for today is resilience, and it is all about how you bounce back when you get knocked down on your back. Now, the good news is that the tournament isn't over, and we have another opportunity where we'll be going against the Jamaican Kingsmen in the second qualifier. Now, of course, if the Warriors want to show through resilience and book their spot in the finals, which I have a little faith that they are capable to achieve, I'm going to share three quick tips on that. But before I do, I want to hear from you, our listeners and viewers. Those joining me on the TikTok and, of course, the Facebook Live. Do you think the Warriors will be able to turn it around tonight against the Jamaica Kingsmen?

So, of course, I'm going to open the lines now. The local lines are 225-8097 or 98. If you'd like to contribute to the topic, you have the opportunity to call in. And let me know your thoughts about the game. Of course, about the game tonight. You can also let me know in the comments where you plan to watch the game.

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1: Hey, caller, you're in here. Good afternoon.
2: Hi. A pleasant good afternoon is Auntie Lalita.
1: Hi, Auntie Lalita. Thank you so much for coming through. It's been a while.
2: It's a micro and a rolling stone.
1: Uh-huh.
2: It's been in tonight by big.
1: Why? What score do you think we're going to achieve?
2: Once I dance for them, we dodge win. So last night, I dance. I make soup.
1: So they were sick last night. You make soup and they got sick.
2: I don't know. I watch this thing till I get sick. I said, what? Well, I don't work on Friday. I don't sell. Anyway, I got big news for you. Tuesday's my 60th birthday, but I'm looking like sweet 16. Plus 34-year anniversary. Oh, my God. Oh, my God. I'm so blessed.
1: Oh, you definitely are. And of course, I will be sure to share that information on Tuesday. Of course, we want to celebrate you on that day.
2: Lots of people know, but I'm not doing anything, so don't look out for nothing.
1: But I will look out. I will look out for you listening in.
2: Hey, you're welcome home anytime by me in Eccles. I can welcome you anytime. I'm going to put a red carpet on for you. Bye.
1: Wonderful. Well, I do hope that you will join me on Tuesday, of course.
2: Yes, and I have my husband sitting right here, buddy, and I got two lovely children, Sean and Sarah. I think they are blessed.
1: Okay, they are blessed because they have you, Miss Lalita. Thank you for so much for coming through.
2: Bye.
1: Bye-bye. All right, that is Miss Lalita Dairam. And you guys heard it. She has a double celebration on Tuesday that's coming up. So, Miss Lolita, you know, you can drop in a comment if you have a special song request you'd like to hear on Tuesday. I'll be more than happy to play it for you. Yeah, I think I'll be peeping that game tonight. I don't know about you. Everybody peeping.

0: Kevin, I remember this person on the TikTok Live. Your wife, Arena, is wishing you a wonderful afternoon. We know Kevin is hardworking from the last special request that was sent out. So, Kevin, you seem to be very special. Hello. So, I trust that you're hearing this shout out from your wife, Arena.
1: Help me, sister, help me, neighbor, from peeping. All the man who peeping.
0: Caller, you're on here. Good afternoon.
2: Good afternoon, Tisha.
0: Hi, Miss Chandra. I recognize this voice.
2: Yes. Them people say Amazon Wara got to get it right tonight. You said they better get it right.
0: Oh, my God. Yes, they definitely have to get it right. And, you know, what's interesting? Good afternoon.
2: Good afternoon, Tisha.
0: Hi, Miss Chandra. I recognize this voice.
2: Yes. Them people say Amazon Wara got to get it right tonight. You said they better get it right.
0: Oh, my God. Yes, they definitely have to get it right. And

0: Eddie, it really was so...
1: It felt like your heart was dropping, right?
0: Yes, heartbreaking that you
1: need. I know.
0: I just turned off me. Saying I'm going to sleep.
1: Well... I think they know that they have let down their fans, and I think that they will come back a little bit stronger. Well, I'm hoping not a little bit, but a lot. They will come back a lot stronger this evening.
0: Yes, the commentator said they're sorry for the people that come to represent the Amazon Warriors.
1: Well, you know, Warriors are going to war until the end.
0: Yes, well, I hope them best of luck tonight. That they will get in the final.
1: Oh, thank you so much for that, Chandra. Okay. I trust that they will hear you. Thank you so much for coming through.
0: Yes, bye.
1: Bye-bye.

before we head into our Latin vibes, I have a special song that I want to play because this is exactly how I'm feeling. This is exactly how I'm dressed in studio representing these two teams. I hope you guys will have a kick out of it.

All right, this is interesting. We have Roxanne all the way who's watching from Antigua. And she says, Warriors all the way. I know. I was telling my friend last night, you know, we have a lot of Guyanese in Antigua. So, you know, while they may be sitting up on that throne looking down on the peasants, you know that little meme? You know, they're reaching to the finals. We've got our supporters behind the Warriors. All right, we have Anil Bali from Kitty. I want to say, give you a big shout out this afternoon. And thank you so much for joining. Of course, Trovina is loving the outfit. Oh my God, I love it too.

All right, so here's an interesting take from Anil. He's saying that they must win the toss in order to bowl first. So yes, we know that once we're placing that position to bat first, it's a 50-50 chance. So I definitely do agree with you.

Oh, of course, we have a Jamaica fan all up in the TikTok live. And this is coming from Just Be Thankful. They're saying Jamaica all the way, rest in peace, warriors. You see why I'm torn? I'm torn between the two.

I feel this hour is a little bit short this afternoon for us to do all the vibing in here because I came prepared, right? I have my Guyana flag and my Jamaica flag in studio. But of course, I want to give a special shout out to Naomi Bandan. Ah, she's liking the song, loving the hat. And of course, we have Harish Ruplal is locked in the Warriors all the way. And thank you guys so much for joining this afternoon.

So you know that song, I promise you guys, I'm going to play it before we head into the Latin vibes.

I don't know if you're like me. 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And that song kind of makes sense. Torn between two lovers. First real love. I'm torn between these two teams. And they're going to go head to head this evening. That is the Guyana Amazon Warriors and the Jamaica Kingsmen. Of course, they've returned this year after a bit of a hiatus.

I want to take this opportunity to send out a special good afternoon to Toga Boy, Toga Boy Deepan. And greetings are coming from your wife, Oma Deepan, from France. From France, Guy? For a moment, I thought that was France, Guyana. And of course, I want to give a shout out.

Of course, this is a selection coming out from Daddy Yankee and Snow. That is Con Calma. We're picking it up with a little Latin vibes here in studio. Also to pick up your mood and afternoon to prepare for this evening.

All right, I did ask about a score earlier. I see that Abdullah on TikTok is coming in with 125. Is that what we're gearing towards? What score do you think the Amazon Warriors should make in order to achieve a great win this evening? We can't forget that big win from Shaw.

Oh, I want to give a special shout out to Bibi Muhammad, of course, who's locked in from Colvin John, East Coast. Ah, big up to all those on the East Coast. Not forgetting Sarah Brown. She's watching and loving the vibes. Oh, good afternoon to you, Mala Posada. They're all locked in on the Facebook Live.

0: So, you know, I promised you 3 tips about how the Warriors can make a comeback tonight. Now, let's look at number 1. They need to reset the top order mindset. And I heard that last night. You know, a friend whom I was watching the game with, for some reason, she got depressed. After those 3 overs and we were about 50-something runs. Well, the Falcons were scoring about 50-something runs. My friend went from 100 all the way to about, I can't even give her a high number. She instantly went quiet for the remainder of the game. She was so sad. But I was having fun, not at her sadness. But I try to have fun at that game because I know what it is to have the Warriors break your heart. I've endured it. And you know, they say experience is the best teacher, right? And they broke my heart so many times. Alright, yes, so they need to reset the top order mindset. Now, last night's batting collapse came down to a total lack of patience against spin. You know, Falcons have a lot of the great spin bowlers, and the top order needs to drop the frantic shots early on, build proper partnerships, and respect the pitch conditions before swinging for the fences. Of course, let's look at number 2. They need to lock in during the power play, especially if they're going to be batting first. Now, giving up 7 runs in just about 5 overs, that kind of killed the match before it even started. Because the bowling attack needs discipline lines early to restrict the Kingsmen power hitters right out of the game. That's what's going to happen this evening, or that's at least a strategy that they should go in with. And lastly, they need to lean a little bit more on the you know, I like to make light jokes. So my ex-divorced husband, Imran Tahir. They need to lean on his captaincy energy. He's been a great captain throughout the game. You know, he's got us to the finals in more games that we can count as compared to the other teams. We have to give credit where it's due. But of course, none is like a great big win. Now, when a team takes a heavy loss, you know, the morale kind of dips fast. Now, Tahir needs to keep the vibes high. He needs to rally the squad and remind them that they were top of the table for a reason. Actually, he did remind them, and forget about them last night and focus strictly on tonight. You know, they say you really can't focus on last night tragedy. You got to focus on today. You know, you forget about the past and you move forward. So that's what we got to do. Come on, we can do it. We're Warriors. Now that was 3 tips on how they can bounce back.
1: Y te quiero confesar que con un beso fue suficiente para enamorarme de ti. Mis promesas son las culpables.
0: Of course, if you like my hat, you know, 2 years ago I actually went crazy. And when I mean super crazy, I went down to the box office and got a lot of Warriors franchise. I have them. I have a stock at home line off. I even have my Tahir, the number 99, and Imran Tahir printed at the back of my sweater that I actually wore. I do just have about a minute to talk about the vitality, which I really want to touch on a little bit. You know, as you know, the Ministry of Natural Resource has been hosting a fitness activity every Thursday in the National Park. So I decided to check it out yesterday. And I had the intention of just attending it for maybe about 30 minutes. And guess what? Your girl kind of stayed for the entire thing. That is from 5 to 7. I loved it. I enjoyed the Zumba. It was a vibe. You know, the energy was nice. The people around were kind of supportive. And guess what? I went solo because it was a little too late to grab the girls, grab the guys, you know, and whatever, make plans. Everybody, you know, it's afternoon, it's rush hour. But it was really great. And I want to encourage those who are looking to get fit to maybe exercise your legs a little bit, your arms, And trust me, I had a good workout this morning. I barely could have gotten up. But it felt it was worth it. It was wonderful. So if you haven't checked it out, you're thinking about it, you have some time. You have an entire week to plan because it's every Thursday. And of course, one important thing I want to touch on is that they had a really great incentive to it, because you're not going to go for the incentive. You're going to go for the benefits of your mental health and your body, you know, the fitness. You want to get that in order. But there are prizes. One great prize last night was a kite short trip. I didn't win. I was hoping to. But I'm glad someone else got the opportunity, because I would have already visited Okaichor Falls. But of course, you went it once, but you'll enjoy it the second time even better. So that was your Vitality Quick Check for today, September 18. That's me giving you a little recap on my experience yesterday. And you know what's interesting is that I did a warm-up Wednesday, actually. And what I loved, what I saw was quite interesting, is that I saw parents, at least two parents, both female, with two sons. And they had their child. They picked a corner, maybe a little quiet corner, and they had them there sitting with their school book. One, you can tell, maybe, I definitely think that she's a teacher. She had a ruler. Of course, she wasn't dishing out any lashes. But you can see from her actions, she was a teacher and she was guiding the child, and followed by another parent that I saw. You know, she brought that little desk, a small desk where the child can place the book and write. I thought that was very beautiful. It gives them an opportunity to bond, to get the work done before they get home. And also it gives them the opportunity to get out into the open and get some fresh air. Maybe a little exercise after the homework is completed. So I thought that was beautiful. So it's also a great opportunity where parents can actually do that and benefit from it too as well.

course, that's all the time I have with you this afternoon. It is 4 p.m. and we have the rush hour that will take over. Of course, with a lovely Veronica. So I want to thank you all for joining me this afternoon. This afternoon felt so short. This hour was so compact. You know, the excitement is boosting. And all you beautiful people are tuning, listening to me, sharing your thoughts and views. And I really appreciate that. So I want to thank you once again for sharing your afternoon with me. I trust that you will have an enjoyable rest of your evening. And of course, go Warriors, go Jamaica Kingsmen. And as always, until next time, join me on Monday for another edition of the 3V's Hour. And while you do that, keep protecting your vibe, owning your voice, and living with vitality. This is Tisha saying goodbye for now. All the best. Have a wonderful weekend. Take care. Bye-bye.

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Diamond Insurance time, 16 hours 26. Here's to hoping that you're having a fantastic Friday afternoon so far. Boy, is it hot on the outside. How y'all dealing? Is everybody staying hydrated? Are you getting enough? There's enough sunlight. You're getting enough water. You're getting enough shade. Whatever it is that you're doing on the outside, thanks for locking in with us here on your Friday afternoon rush hour show. This is NTN Radio 89.1 FM. It is the 18th day in the month of September, and we've got some great musical selections lined up for your listening pleasure on this beautiful, it's beautifully hot Friday afternoon. I trust you'll turn your radios up and enjoy the vibes as we get the show on the road. Before we do that, though, attention residents of Region 4, from Mahaika to Soosdijk, the Guyana Wildlife Conservation and Management Commission is conducting a survey to better understand your knowledge, views, and experiences about wildlife and human activities. From September to October, surveyors will be visiting homes to administer some questionnaires. The survey will take just about 15 to 20 minutes, and participation is completely voluntary. 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
3: 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Oh, all of that? Oh, all right. Yes, I'll let William check. All right. William, your Aunt Maria said that the government have some new health voucher that you could go and do your blood test at those private hospitals. 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
4: The government of Guyana through the Ministry of Health is committed to improving the health and well-being of all citizens.
5: 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They got for children too.
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4: As part of this initiative, a range of health vouchers is now available for every Guyanese.
6: Marcos!
3: Mama, what is it, Maureen? We're making all the noise for man.
6: Oh, you're right there. Marcos, I went to collect these $10,000 vouchers for all of us. Look, it says here that you could test kidneys and blood count and even a thyroid function test. I mind you need to go and get your diabetes check as well, because you be peeing a lot these days.
3: Maureen, please. And the word is thyroid, not thyroid.
6: Oh, thyroid, thyroid, same thing. Look, William.
3: We was just checking it online.
6: William, it says here scan to see list of providers or something. I don't know what I mean. Do your thing.
4: These vouchers cover essential health services, including eye testing and prescription spectacles, cervical cancer screening, and the universal voucher, which includes a comprehensive set of blood tests.
5: Look, you got plenty of places. Look, this one even close by, you know.
6: Oh, yeah. Marcos, that settles it. Bright and early tomorrow morning, we are going.
3: Bright and early, Noreen? Huh? Like you acting like if your kidney's falling out and we got to get it checked.
6: Marcos, you know you don't take our health seriously at all. 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It wasn't for me and, well, the ministry eye test voucher that they give out, my child could have gone blind.
3: All right, Noreen. We're going to go and do the test, man. But what if the test costs more?
6: Marcos, seriously? So we can't pay any little extra? Look, Marcos. These tests cost like $2,000 and $3,000. How much more could it possibly be, Marcos? $2,000, $3,000 is only in this country you could get these things?
3: All right, Noreen, fine. And you will be using your cervical cancer screening voucher too.
6: Oh, Marcos, you don't need to tell me all of that, because let me let you know, your girl Noreen intends to look fit and proper this year.
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This is the newsroom for Friday, September 18, 2026. In the headlines, Hampshire man remanded after hit-and-run accident. Over 100 foreign operators blacklisted as mining crackdown intensifies in Guyana. And commemorative stamp marks 60 years of Guyana's UN membership. The details after the break.

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1: With the news, I'm Isanella Patra. Good afternoon. A 35-year-old Hampshire man was remanded to prison after he was charged in connection with the death of 51-year-old head teacher Sonia Williams, who was struck down in Rose Hall Town earlier this week. Aravindra Singh appeared at the Albion Magistrate Court before Magistrate Tawana Hardy, where he was charged with driving motor car PJJ7624 in a manner dangerous to the public, causing the death of Williams. Singh was not required to plead to that charge. He was also charged with failing to stop after the accident and failing to render assistance. He pleaded not guilty to both charges. Attorney at law Charlene Artiga, who represented Singh, requested substantial bail with conditions. Artiga told the court that Singh had provided police with a video and audio interview in which he explained his account of the accident. According to the lawyer, Singh maintains that he was not speeding, was not under the influence of alcohol, and was not overtaking another vehicle when the collision occurred. Artiga further told the court that based on Singh's instructions, Williams was attempting to open the door of her vehicle when she was struck and that he could not have avoided the collision. Ghana's Minister of Natural Resources, Vikram Bharat, has said that 100 non-nationals were blacklisted as part of efforts to curb illegal mining and strengthen systems to ensure gold production is properly regulated. In a report from the Department of Public Information, Bharat said heightened enforcement has coincided with a significant increase in gold declarations during 2026, despite tighter controls across the mining districts. Notably, he said that more than 100 non-nationals were blacklisted after concerns about mining activities, including cases involving illegal operations and instances where production was either poorly declared or not declared. Those blacklisted non-nationals were not named, but earlier this year, hundreds of miners, primarily non-nationals, were asked to make contact with the ministry regarding their operations. The Ministry of Foreign Affairs and International Cooperation, in collaboration with United Nations UN country team in Georgetown, commissioned a commemorative postal stamp to mark the 60th anniversary of Ghana's admission as a member state to the United Nations on September 20, 1966. The stamp, which includes the map of Guyana and the official UN emblem, signifies Ghana's enduring partnership with the United Nations and commitment to the work of the organization. Ghana has maintained robust engagement with the United Nations over the past six decades. In the region, two defense attorneys in Barbados have warned that making judge-alone trials compulsory in some cases could weaken safeguards for accused people and further tilt criminal justice reforms in favor of the prosecution. Their concerns follow comments by Chief Justice Leslie Haynes at the opening of the law year on Monday, suggesting that Barbados should consider removing the requirement for an accused person's consent to have their case heard by a judge alone rather than a jury, particularly in certain cases. And finally, on the international scene, a 16-year-old gunman has shot two students dead and injured eight others at a Philippine high school before killing himself. The two deceased victims were 14-year-old pupils, the local mayor told the BBC. Albert Palencia said four of the injured were in critical condition. The education department said in a statement it was deeply concerned by the reported incident, which took place on Friday afternoon at the Banga National High School. This is the third deadly school shooting in the Philippines since June this year. And that's the news to the moment. The details can be found at newsroom.gy. I am Isanella Pato. Thank you for listening.

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6: 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Auntie Lolita girl, your birthday coming up. Happy almost birthday to you, sweetheart. 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It's Friday night. Why not order in a pizza? And of course, for tomorrow morning, tomorrow is Saturday. Who wants to make breakfast on a Saturday morning? Absolutely nobody. So you can start your mornings the Wendy's way. From the breakfast baconator and the freshly baked croissants. And of course, they've got muffins and they've got warm French toast sticks. There's something worth waking up for, especially on a Saturday. Breakfast is served daily from 7 a.m. to 10 a.m. only at Wendy's Blissinton Road location, okay? So head down there tomorrow morning, bright and early. Tell Veronica sent you. We've got a big game tonight, don't we? Last night's game was an embarrassment. Oh my goodness. I'm guessing the Amazon Warriors last night, where they were conserving their energies for tonight's game. Yeah. And give them the benefit of something. Because they didn't get the benefit of anything last night. Anyway, so for those of you who are anticipating tonight's game between the Jamaican Kingsmen and, of course, the Amazon Warriors from 7 o'clock tonight, where are we watching the game tonight? At home? At the corner shop? At your neighbor house? Wherever it is that you're watching the game tonight. Fingers crossed. Tonight does not disappoint like last night. Anyway, we've got some musical selections lined up for your listening pleasure. I hope you turn your radios up and enjoy the vibes. Thanks for locking in, and this is your Friday afternoon rush hour show for those of you joining us in rush hour traffic right now. Enjoy the musical selections, okay? Because you can't rush anywhere.

I die. Put Jack on my tree. Hallelujah. When I die. When I die. Cause I die.

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2: Okay. Good. Oh, all of that? Oh, all right. Yes, I'll let William check. All right. William, your Aunt Maria said that the government have some new health voucher that you could go and do your blood test at those private hospitals. Check Ministry of Health Facebook or TikTok page and see if they have anything posted.
3: The government of Guyana through the Ministry of Health is committed to improving the health and well-being of all citizens.
4: Look, Dad, it's true. They got for children too.
2: Let me see.
3: As part of this initiative, a range of health vouchers is now available to every Guyanese.
4: Marcos!
2: Mama, what is it, Maureen? We're making all the nice for man.
5: Oh, you're right there. Marcos, I went to collect these $10,000 vouchers for all of us. Look, it says here that you could test kidneys and blood count and even a thyroid function test. I find you need to go and get your diabetes check as well, because you be peeing a lot these days.
2: Maureen, please. And the word is thyroid, not thyroid.
5: Oh, thyroid, thyroid, same thing. Look, William.
2: We was just checking it online.
5: William, it says here scan to see list of providers or something. I don't know what I mean. Do your thing.
3: These vouchers cover essential health services, including eye testing and prescription spectacles, cervical cancer screening, and the universal voucher, which includes a comprehensive set of blood tests.
4: Look, you got plenty of places. Look, this one even close by, you know.
5: Oh, yeah. Marcos, that settles it. Bright and early tomorrow morning, we are going.
2: Bright and early, Noreen? Huh? Like, you acting like if your kidney's falling out and we got to get it checked.
5: Marcos, you know you don't take our health seriously at all. Look, William had to get glasses the other day and you didn't want to take him. If it wasn't for me and, well, the ministry eye test voucher that they give out, my child could have gone blind.
2: All right, Noreen. We're going to go and do the test, man. But what if the test costs more?
5: Marcos, seriously? So we can't pay any little extra? Look, Marcos. These tests cost like $2,000 and $3,000. How much more could it possibly be, Marcus? $2,000, $3,000 is only in this country you could get these things?
2: All right, Noreen, fine. And you will be using your cervical cancer screening voucher too.
5: Oh, Marcus, you don't need to tell me all of that, because let me let you know, your girl Noreen intends to look fit and proper this year.
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Joel Ganchem here, full of energy, full of light. I hope and trust that you are good, man. We are at NTN Radio 89.1 FM. And of course, if you're traveling through Burbese, you'll catch us on 89.3 FM. We always hope to give you the best when it comes to entertainment. And this is One Communication and You. As you know, One Communication has been pouring money into the infrastructure of Guyana, with 25 million US slated to get Guyana up and perfect for all Guyanese. Now you can do fiber with us because fiber is good and you can connect to the entire world. One Communication also opened a brand new location right at the Gifland Mall, second floor. And you get one com. We've got a lot of great deals going on. We've got postpaid deals. We've got prepaid deals. We've got MMG. We have got you covered. So what I wanted to introduce today as our first song of today, True Entertainment, oh, my hair is a mess, honey. What is going on with me? Hold on. All right. So what we want to introduce to you today is a hit song coming from, they call her the Nightingale. I like that song for you, Vaishali. She's a good singer. She knows how to pronounce. She knows good lyrics. She knows how to orchestrate her voice and how to do the tone. Anyway, so we're opening our show today with Vaishali. Now, Vaishali had won. What is this, the thing that Dr. Vindy Dem did on Spotlight? No. Voice. Something. But she had won. I know she had won. Anyway. So Vaishali had just done a song from the movie Karan Arjun. She did the remake of Gupchup Gupchup. Lama Lama Goon. Get this hair though. Jesus Lord. Anyway, let's start with Vaishali. You love. This song is gone viral. Good song.

0: 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No searching for a connection, no stopping to figure things out, just staying connected as you go about your day. From early morning straight through, data that fits your life. Make your move with One.
1: 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Anyway, so what we're talking about, One Communication and the fact that this company, OneCom, is pouring $25 million into the infrastructure because while it's great, we want to make it perfect for all Guyanese because we know we have got the products for you. And this is the time to switch to postpaid because, guys, you can travel with your postpaid. You're never out of minutes. You've got a variety of plans to choose from. You're getting 25% off your first, I think, 2 months, and you get to travel to like Caribbean, Canada, US, I think, and you get to Rome, and you don't have to pay for it. So why not postpaid? So find out more, of course, through OneCom. Go to our Facebook page. We love to hear from all of you. OneCom has been around serving the Guyanese people for, I think, like 32 years, I want to say. It's a slightly older than me because I'm 30. So I think they're like 32. I think so. Anyway, so in our show today, we feature Vaishali. And Vaishali Samlal. I think her husband's name is Samlal. Anyway, and she did the song Gup Chup Lama Lama Gungat. And it's taken from the movie Karan Arjun. Now, I'll tell you something. Both of the girls I'm going to talk about today came from the show Emerging Voices, which Dr. Vindi back then, right? And Enet had put on this fantastic show. And they selected a couple of winners. I know Vaishali was like the ultimate winner. But I'm telling you, Arti Sukai, now Kelawan, she got married. She got a man and she got married. And she left. And they're both beautiful and so super, super talented. I'd love to see more of these ladies, like, recording music. These are singers. These are what you call a vocalist. Anyway, we wanted to play. RT has a brand new song out, and we're going to feature RT because I think she's so tired. Was it a Pucho Nayar Kya? What, isn't that a Padmini Kolhapuri movie? Na na na na na na na. Yeah, sure. Listen to Arti Sukai.

0: You know how it is. You're all minding your business, and then a melody can just hit you. Da da da da da da. Tell me just how you feeling. Yeah.
1: It happens in real life. A quick hum turns into feedback. Feedback turns into a vibe. And sometimes a breakaway moment. With one, she stays connected wherever inspiration shows up.
0: Data that fits your life, make your move with one.

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So if you like to talk, name, and gossip, honey, this is the plan for you. Because at OneCom, we give you everything you so deserve. Now, we're featuring Guyanese lady who are super talented. And up next, we're going to feature the young and talented Sonia Singh. And Sonia won the chutney competition. Was that 25? That was 26. No, we're in 26, so it would be 26 she won, right? Oh, I don't remember. And she got this song, Gail Baka Gal. But she's done some other great hits with Bunty. She did that song at Poonam Dhillon movie. It doesn't matter. Tippa Tippa Barisa Pani. She's talented. Sonia Singh.

0: may I be?
1: Home is never quiet, even when it feels calm. Our report being finished in one room, homework being submitted in another, a movie playing while dinner is decided. Life does not happen one thing at a time, and your home connection should not either. One fiber is built for the way life actually happens at home. Fiber that fits your life. Make your move with One.
2: It all starts with one. One promise. One thrill. One first time. One deep breath. One leap of faith. One day to remember. Or one night to forget. One moment. One crazy, average, everyday, fabulous life. We get one life. Just one. Make your move. It all starts with one. GTT is now One Communications. Mobile, fiber, home phone.
3: 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Your Pulse of Guyana. I thank you for listening to OneCom. I'm Joel Gansham, and continue to support us. Next up is this true queen who's been crowned many times for her talent, Fiona Singh. I thank you for listening. Take care. Have a good day.

Where the job job pass it day? I say where the job job pass it day? Where the love until job job? Where the sour job job? Point, Arima, Sando, St. James, where them day? You not going on?